0: I'm John Chombi, in for the new mama, Elena, on Backstage Country. And Kristen Preston, voice from Low Cash, are our guest host this week. You know, what's different this time with this and your previous full-length album is that you're doing something that we're seeing a lot more in this business lately. You have your own label.
1: That's right.
0: How does it feel to be label owners? And then my second question is, have you ever had a heart-to-heart with yourselves because of that?
1: Yeah, you know, we have had to face the music a little bit, I guess you should say.
2: Maybe every day. Every day we have a heart-to-heart.
1: We're very critical of, you know, should this song go to radio? Should this song go to the DSPs? Should this song even be cut? Should it even be recorded? And, you know, sometimes we've written the songs and we've recorded the songs and we're like, not quite, you know, fitting the mold of what we want this album to be and sound like and feel like and say. And so we do have to have that hard talk with ourselves sometimes and say, hey, as the heads of the label, we're telling ourselves maybe this isn't the right time for that particular song or that particular show or appearance or whatever it may be. And I think we've grown a lot over the last few years of just being honest with ourselves.
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21: 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It grew from a tiny dirt road crossroads into a booming train town and the motorhome capital of the region. 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In 1887, a local post office was built and the city was named after the type of thick grove of trees that surrounded the area. In July 1907, the city officially became Red Bay, Alabama.
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1: Taking a look at your Kix 96 Tennessee Valley Weather Center forecast for tonight. We got a 40% chance of showers and thunderstorms, a low around 70. 40% chance of showers and thunderstorms tomorrow, mainly in the afternoon. Otherwise, mostly sunny and a high near 93. Mostly clear tomorrow night, a low around 67. Sunny on Wednesday, a high near 88. Mostly clear Wednesday night, a low around 63. And mostly sunny on Thursday, a high of 85. 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

0: This is Backstage Country. I'm John Shambi, subbing for the new mama, Elena, who's on maternity leave at this point. And our hosts this week, Chris and Preston, Locash. Through all of this, all your touring, label business, you guys are both huge family guys. You live in different states most of the year. How the heck do you balance your home life versus all this running around you're doing? I mean, and you have, you know, I bet both of your spouses, first of all, I'll say this, and it's been said to me, you both outkicked your coverage.
1: Oh, yeah.
2: Yeah. We've heard that.
0: You've heard that phrase?
2: Yeah.
0: So you understand. But how do you guys manage all this?
1: It's kind of funny when you just said that, when you said, how do we balance it? I don't think we balance it. I think it balances us. Mm-hmm. It's kind of reverse. It's like those are the priorities. And as long as we keep those priorities at the top, then it keeps us grounded. It keeps us balanced. It keeps our hearts in the right spot. And what's important most stays important most. And we try to get to all the games we can. We're going to miss some. You know, it's not, we have to play on Fridays and Saturdays a lot on the road. But we do try to carve out the important games that we can get to. And I think that, you know, it's good for us to both have three kids each. It's good for us to both be married and loving homes and support each other in that way, because I think if one of us wasn't, it might get a little tricky.
2: That was 6 years of my life,
1: mm-hmm,
2: when I had a kid and he didn't have one. So that was really,
1: can't talk
2: really
1: about
2: hard.
1: My single years. Let's not do that.
2: But that was hard for me to balance.
1: You know, Chris taught me a lot about it before I even knew. Like, I mean, I was single much longer than him, but I was able to have a good example around me because, mm-hmm, you know, we do know some folks who maybe don't walk that line, and it's nice to have somebody that we work together and we work with that have the same values, you know.
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13: The General of Degenerates has arrived. We live in a world where Baker Mayfield is a $55 million a year quarterback. Let that settle in. Baker Mayfield is a double Nichols, $55 million player. It's a dramatic turnaround. I remember a few years ago, Baker Mayfield was persona non grata in the NFL. And just a couple of weeks ago, Baker Mayfield cut off negotiations. He huffed and puffed and he had a hissy fit. And the start of training camp, he said, hey, the previous offer was a disrespectful offer to Baker Mayfield. However, they figured it out. So as we mentioned here, Baker Mayfield allowed his agents to continue the negotiation. Why would you ever stop? Like, what's the harm in talking?
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16: 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Shanahan, offensive coordinator at 28. 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Shane Steichen, mid-30s. 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
1: Fox News, I'm Tom Graham. 12 states and Hollywood writers challenging Paramount's buyout of Warner Brothers Discovery have agreed to settle their lawsuit against the mega merger. California Attorney General Rob Bonta is in Los Angeles.
2: With today's settlement, Paramount is required to move production back to the United States by spending, as a floor, at least $300 million more each year.
1: The court still needs to approve the settlement. Anti-ICE protests erupting in Austin, Texas, after a Venezuelan DoorDash worker, Wilbur Garces Perez, was shot and injured by an ICE agent during a traffic stop.
3: About 100 people showed up. Local reporters on the ground say rocks and water bottles were even thrown at law enforcement officers. Protesters, they blocked the streets, and officers eventually had to use tear gas to break up the crowd.
1: Fox News' Brooke Taylor, America's listening to Fox News.
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0: This is John Chombi. I'm in for Elena, the new mama, and she's home relaxing on a little bit of maternity leave, but she will be back. But I'm here now with our host for this week, Kristen Preston Locash. And you two have been known to be out-of-the-box thinkers. You're looking for unique ways to expose your music, expose your show. About a year ago, you headlined the first ever Savannah Bananas halftime show. This is a baseball team. This is a halftime show, baseball team, in Tampa. Gee, I wonder why you did it in Tampa. Chris, talk about how that came together, how it felt to do this in front of 65,000 fans, and what was it like working with the Bananas?
1: Man, we got a call, and we were in Portland, Maine. And we were at a dinner table, and I just get a call, and they're like, hey, this is Zach from the Bananas. I saw you guys a while back, and I really want you guys to be, you know, Jesse was telling us we want you guys to be the first halftime show of a baseball game. I'm like, a what?
0: Yeah, Jesse is the guy who runs the show.
1: Yes.
0: He's the whole guy. He's the head banana.
1: He's the yellow. But we get in there, and I'm like, hold on a second. And they're huge baseball fans. So we get in. I start talking to him. I was like, well, how did you see? He's like, you were my first concert in Denver, Colorado at the Grizzly Rose. And I will tell you this. I'll never forget it. You made me feel like I was the greatest person in the world. My ego was huge that because you DM'd me that night, said thanks for coming to the show, because I DM'd you and made me, I showed all my friends and made me the coolest guy in the building that day. And I was like, man, it's a small world. And so always treat people with respect. You never know what's going to happen. But he ends up calling us and we ended up getting together with Jesse in Tampa, which is amazing because I live in Tampa, so it helped me a lot. And then Jesse comes over and we just hit it off. I mean, you want to talk about us being able to capable of coming up with different things. We are just Padawans compared to him. I mean, he's the Jedi.
0: Yeah.
1: Like, he is unbelievable what he comes up with those Bananas. And I mean, so one of the most fun we've ever had.
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0: And we are Low Cash. Stick around, because we are going to share some new music.
1: That's right. The Backstage breakout single is coming your way in just a few on Backstage Country.

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1: Taking a look at your Kicks 96 Tennessee Valley Weather Center forecast for tonight. We got a 40% chance of showers and thunderstorms, a low around 70. A 40% chance of showers and thunderstorms tomorrow, mainly in the afternoon. Otherwise, mostly sunny and a high near 93. Mostly clear tomorrow night, a low around 67. Sunny on Wednesday, a high near 88. Mostly clear Wednesday night with a low around 63. And mostly sunny on Thursday with a high of 85. 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
1: The pit crews are ready to go. You know, everybody's in their spots.

0: This is John Chombi. I am subbing for Elena, who is a new mama, by the way. Our hosts this week are Chris and Preston, Low Cash. And guys, you've always been a big part of the NASCAR world. And the past summer, you had some real integral involvement. Two big races.
1: Yes.
0: Why don't you actually share some of that? Three?
2: It's been crazy, yes.
0: Okay. Share some of that.
1: It's been so much fun. There's a lot of fans I love out there. Obviously, performing for the military is one of my favorite things to do in the world. But at the same time, NASCAR fans, they're the biggest country music fans. They just love country music. It fits so well together. We've had a blast. We got to do Chicago Speedway.
2: Chicagoland. Yeah.
1: And do the Start Your Engines.
2: Yeah.
1: Which we did.
2: Start Your Engines. That was so much fun.
1: That was a lot of fun. It was goosebumps.
2: We played Poconos.
1: We played the Poconos.
2: That was wild. And then just a few weeks ago, we did Daytona. And that's just the mother of all NASCAR.
1: Coke Zero 400. And we got to drive in a pace car around 125. Around those banks on Daytona. Daytona is something totally different.
2: Those banks.
1: It's just different.
2: Yeah.
1: And I have so much respect for the drivers that I had no idea until we took a pace car going 70 miles per hour less than what they go on those turns. You know, after almost peed my pants a couple times because I could literally touch the wall with my pinky if I put it out the window.
2: You know, it was cool. They had a pre-race concert. And when I say pre-race, it was only an hour before the green flag.
1: Yeah.
2: I mean, it wasn't like a day before. I mean, the cars are all lined up. The drivers are meeting and greeting everybody. The pit crews are ready to go. You know, everybody's in their spots. And here's Low Cash on the infield facing, you know, the stands.
1: Yeah.
2: And they let all the fans come down onto the infield. So people were actually sitting on the track 1 hour before race time. And the track looked like the lawn, right? Because they were kind of up a little bit.
1: Thousands and thousands and thousands of people out there.
2: Unsuspected. We played a lot of shows. I mean, thousands of shows over the last 25 years. That night, a couple weeks ago in Daytona, became one of my very favorite shows ever.
1: Wow. There was something about the energy. And I will say this, man, walking around that pit crew, those dudes are not the same pit guys that were back in the 70s and 80s and stuff like that. These guys are huge athletes. Like NFL player size guys.
0: Yeah, there's
1: nothing you think about. These tires, they have to just spin them like they're nothing. And they are monsters. Yeah. They, you know, obviously they're huge like me and Preston, you know, because we're built like that too.
2: Yeah.
1: But
2: we went and wrote a song about NASCAR. We haven't cut it yet, but it's called If You Ain't First, You're Last. And it's a fun one.
1: Talladega Nights, baby.
2: Let's go.
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2: Fox News, I'm Tom Rigotti. Protest in Austin, Texas after Venezuelan national Wilber Rafael Garces Perez was shot by an ICE agent during a traffic stop over the weekend. Perez family attorney Caitlin Licken-Goldfinch claims he entered the country legally.
3: He changed his address with the immigration court, and a notice of hearing was sent to his old address. He didn't know he had a hearing. He didn't go, and so he got a deportation order in absentia.
2: But the Department of Homeland Security says Perez was in the country illegally and had a final order of removal. President Trump once again claims Iran has been severely weakened.
4: They're not going to have a nuclear weapon, let me just put it that way. And they're not doing well. They're not doing well. In fact, I have meetings on it today. They're doing very poorly.
2: Both President Trump and Iran's president are set to address the UN at its General Assembly this week. 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
9: And I'm John Chombi, and for me, Mama Elena, so much fun on the way. You can count on it with Chris and Preston and you. Let's go.
10: Well, look who it is. Last call about a gig. How's your mama? How you been? Girl, it's been too long.

0: I'm John Shombi, in for the new mama, Elena. This is Backstage Country, Chris and Preston, Lokesh, our hosts. And we talked about earlier about you being label owners, etc. One of the things I'm really curious about is just the reaction you're getting from the industry itself. And this is not, I don't want to get too inside, but it's a different approach.
1: It is.
0: Oh, yeah. It's a very different approach. Because when I started in the business, it was more, well, they're not with a big label, we don't pay attention.
1: Yeah.
0: Mm-hmm. Are you seeing a lot more attention towards you guys in this sense than it would have been maybe 10 years ago had you done this?
1: I think the first year we had to prove ourselves.
2: Yeah.
1: I think people were like, okay, if anybody can do it, these guys can do it, but let's see them actually do it, because it's easier said than done. And so I think we needed to have proof of concept. Once we got proof of concept, people started calling, the phone started ringing, and that was flattering and that was exciting, but we still weren't ready. One thing that Chris and I learned along the way is don't get ahead of your skis and just stay, you know, steady the ship and let's continue to deliver. And so we just tried to keep doing that. But like Chris said, I mean, it is time. And now we've got proof of concept. We've got most added at radio again. We're having great ad weeks. And we've got our eyes on some great talent. And so it's time to share that.
2: I think we learned a lot also on the major labels and the independents that we were on. We were on a couple labels. And we've learned a lot. We've got a lot of great relationships over the time because we love meeting new people. And we feel radio has been fantastic with us. And we love radio because we become really good friends with a lot of people because we know we need each other. You know, and the job is to get music out to the fans, to make more country music fans and get them to relate to music, because that's why we all join this industry, is to get into music and say, man, that's a song that I remember when I was 10 or 11 years old or 18. It got me through this. It got me through. This is why we are sitting here right now, because of that. That's why we want to be there. And I feel like we stay true to that. And we still do. And radio does too. And that's what makes it feel well. I think, you know, the relationships of us partnering together is great. You know, we've been through the ups and downs, and we'll be able to help other artists too that we're excited about.
3: 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Lokesh.
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0: 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Stick around, because we are going to share some new music.
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1: Take a look at your Kix 96 Tennessee Valley Weather Center forecast. For tonight, we got a 40% chance of showers and thunderstorms, a low around 70. A 40% chance of showers and thunderstorms tomorrow, mainly in the afternoon. Otherwise, mostly sunny and a high near 93. Mostly clear tomorrow night, a low around 67. Sunny on Wednesday, a high near 88. Mostly clear Wednesday night, with a low around 63. And mostly sunny on Thursday, with a high of 85.
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0: John Chombi here, Backstage Country, and I'm subbing for Elena, who's the new mama, our host this week, Preston and Chris Locash. And guys, you've got to tell me, I hear something might be coming before the holidays.
1: Yeah, we are super stoked. We put out a Christmas song a little like too late last year, but we put it out, one called Snow Angel. And we're bringing it out this year and putting like a 6-song Christmas album together.
2: Yeah, it's going to be fun.
1: It's going to be a lot of fun. 3 originals and 2 traditional.
0: And it's crazy. You've never done a Christmas song, have you?
2: Well, we did last Christmas, but we didn't promote it.
0: This is our shot.
1: Yes.
0: In all these years, all this positive music you put up.
2: We got to go way back in time, and you'll find one.
1: We were Locash Cowboys.
2: Uh-huh. You'll find one called What Time Is It?
1: Hey, okay. I'm going to tell you, go ahead. We're not going to get any money from it whatsoever because it was on an old label, but that was a very fun song.
0: I have to go.
1: I almost lost a foot that day with a chainsaw too. So in the video.
2: What a lot of people don't realize is you don't get to record Christmas songs at Christmas time.
0: No.
2: You have to go into the studio in like June and July and the heat of August, and you got to act like it's cold outside, and you got to act like the tree is up, and you're decorating it, and you're making hot chocolate, and you're cuddling and matching PJs. And that is actually not happening at all, but that is the mode we're in right now. So we are super holiday right now.
1: So I am going
0: recording
1: to get
0: it now.
1: Yes, we're recording it, and it should be out. We're almost done. So it should be out. I believe we'll put it out the end of October, going into November when it comes out.
2: Yeah.
0: Got a title?
1: No, not yet.
2: Don't have a title yet. You can help us with that. We'll send you the songs.
1: Yeah. So you check out the one song we're pushing hard is called Snow Angel. So
2: yeah. Beautiful. We also did Oh Holy Night last year, and I love our version of Oh Holy Night. And
1: it's not Celine Dion, but it is Locash.
2: Yeah.
0: All right. So Locash Christmas album coming.
2: That's right.
3: Don't go anywhere. More Backstage Country is next with Locash.
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0: I can't believe today's show is already over. I'm John Shambi in for new mama Elena, along with your host this week, the dynamic duo of Low Cash, Chris Preston. You guys coming back tomorrow?
1: Wait, what?
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1: We thought you'd never ask.
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1: Let's go.
0: And the mayhem will continue on Backstage Country tomorrow with Low Cash. See you all then. If I'm

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1: Fox News, I'm Deborah Valentine. President Trump meeting with New York City Mayor Zohran Mamdani at Gracie Mansion today. President Trump says the mayor is asking for some federal help to spend billions of dollars in new housing.
2: I would say that was a very federal-oriented job. You're going to need a lot of federal approvals and probably some federal money to do it, but it's always been a great location.
1: The meeting comes ahead of the president's speech and meeting with world leaders at the United Nations General Assembly. Vermont Senator Bernie Sanders delivering an address at Riverside Church in New York City. He warns of the growth of inequality.
3: Never before in human history have so few people held so much wealth and so much power.
1: Vermont Senator Sanders' appearance ahead of the midterms and his attendance at the UN General Assembly in New York. 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
1: This is Backstage Country. I'm John Shambi, subbing for new mama Elena, and I'm here to kick things off with this week's hosts. 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
1: News. I'm Sue Gossman. President Trump set to speak tomorrow before the United Nations General Assembly. Fox's Lucas Tomlinson.
2: He's going to be addressing nearly 130 world leaders and millions around the world with the goal, among many, is to end the Iran war. Ending that war is a goal that so far has proved elusive.
1: The president will also meet with Middle Eastern allies. Vermont Senator Bernie Sanders delivering an address at Riverside Church in New York City ahead of the president's speech at the UN, where he warned of growing wealth inequality.
3: Never before in human history have so few people held so much wealth and so much power.
1: A recent Fox News poll found 63% of people believe the Trump administration has made the economy worse. 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

0: 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All this week.
1: 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I'm John Shambi, subbing for new mama Elena, and I'm here to kick things off with this week's hosts. 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
1: Fox News, I'm Deborah Valentine. President Trump Tuesday speaking at the UN General Assembly in New York and meeting with world leaders.
2: He's going to be addressing nearly 130 world leaders and millions around the world with the goal, among many, is to end the Iran war. Ending that war is a goal that so far has proved elusive.
1: Fox's Lucas Tomlinson reporting from New York. In a recent Fox News poll, 51% of registered voters say they'd vote for the Democratic candidate in their district as President Trump urges voters to pretend he's on the ballot. Texas Senator Ted Cruz tells Fox's Hannity conservatives need to unify in November.
3: The challenge for us is that we need to get conservatives, we need to get libertarians, we need to get moderates, we need to get just ordinary common sense thinking people to show up.
1: In the poll, 34% rank cost of living and inflation as their top issues. 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
1: This is Backstage Country. I'm John Shambi, subbing for new mama Elena, and I'm here to kick things off with this week's hosts. They've had four number one songs. They were recently honored with Music Row's 2026 Country Breakout Award for Independent Artist of the Year, and they are currently in the midst of the first leg of their Let the Country Music Play Tour. 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

day, Potts Farm was a place to go. 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Jack and Jim were a few good men. 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Y'all ain't listening. The motor road.

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1: Fox News, I'm Sue Guzman. President Trump set to speak Tuesday before the United Nations General Assembly. Fox's Lucas Tomlinson.
2: He's going to be addressing nearly 130 world leaders and millions around the world with the goal, among many, is to end the Iran war. Ending that war is a goal that so far has proved elusive.
1: The president will also meet with Middle Eastern allies. Vermont Senator Bernie Sanders delivering an address at the historic Riverside Church in New York City ahead of President Trump's speech at the UN. He warned of growing wealth inequality.
3: Never before in human history have so few people held so much wealth and so much power.
1: Recent Fox News poll found 63% of people questioned believe the Trump administration has made the economy worse. 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
1: This is Backstage Country. I'm John Shambi, subbing for new mama Elena, and I'm here to kick things off with this week's hosts. 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
1: Fox News, I'm Sue Guzman. President Trump set to speak Tuesday before the United Nations General Assembly. Fox's Lucas Tomlinson.
2: He's going to be addressing nearly 130 world leaders and millions around the world with the goal, among many, is to end the Iran war. Ending that war is a goal that so far has proved elusive.
1: The president will also meet with Middle Eastern allies. Vermont Senator Bernie Sanders delivering an address at the historic Riverside Church in New York City ahead of President Trump's speech at the UN. He warned of growing wealth inequality.
3: Never before in human history have so few people held so much wealth and so much power.
1: Recent Fox News poll found 63% of people questioned belief the Trump administration has made the economy worse. 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
1: It's hard for me to read with guys like that. 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
1: This is Backstage Country. I'm John Shambi, subbing for new mama Elena, and I'm here to kick things off with this week's hosts. 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

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London, Paris, paradise. But ain't got much memory of the scenes. 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And damn, baby.

Speaking of the coast, remember Five for Beach, you and me. That sunset, cliffs by the sea, and the night rolled in. And you still talk about that moon that I can't recall.

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1: Fox News, I'm Sue Guzman. President Trump addresses the United Nations General Assembly today. The conflict with Iran expected to be a top issue. He met Monday with New York City Socialist Mayor Zohar Mamdani at the mayor's residence.
2: I want what's good for New York. I want what's good for the country. So if I had a choice of having him be a bad mayor or horrible mayor, I don't want that. I want him to be a great mayor, and he certainly got potential.
1: It was a third meeting for the two. Paramount Skydance settling an antitrust lawsuit over its merger with Time Warner with a coalition of 12 state attorneys general. California Attorney General Bob Botta called it a win for workers.
3: More jobs, more economic activity, better for workers, more output when it comes to movies.
1: The settlement includes a commitment to increase domestic film production, help fund impacted workers, and keep cable pricing competitive. 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
1: This is Backstage Country. I'm John Shambi, subbing for new mama Elena, and I'm here to kick things off with this week's hosts. 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
1: Fox News, I'm Deborah Valentine. President Donald Trump is scheduled to speak today at the UN General Assembly in New York. He also plans to meet with several top world leaders.
2: Trump has bilateral meetings planned with the UK, Japan, and Ukrainian President Volodymyr Zelensky, as well as a signing event with Denmark and Greenland. Other world leaders to watch, Iran's president set to speak on Wednesday, nearly 7 months after the U.S. and Israel launched their war on the country.
1: That's Fox's Tanya J. Powers reporting from New York. Hurricane Polo grew into a Category 4 storm in the eastern Pacific late on Monday. It's forecast to bring heavy rain to southwestern Mexico, but remain offshore. It had maximum sustained winds of 130 miles per hour. Forecasters say it may intensify further and reach a Category 5 hurricane strength today or Wednesday, according to the U.S. National Hurricane Center. 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
1: This is Backstage Country. I'm John Shambi, subbing for new mama Elena, and I'm here to kick things off with this week's hosts. 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

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Front page obituary. He was a millionaire. He left his fortune to some guy he barely knew. His kids were mad as hell.

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1: Fox News, I'm Sue Gosman. President Trump addressing the United Nations General Assembly today.
2: He's going to be addressing nearly 130 world leaders and millions around the world with the goal, among many, is to end the Iran war. Ending that war is a goal that so far has proved elusive.
1: Fox's Lucas Tomlinson. This says the race is on for a new UN Secretary General.
3: The front runner is Rebecca Grinspan, the former vice president of Costa Rica. There's still time for new names to throw their hats into the ring. Ultimately, the permanent members of the Security Council, including the United States, Russia and China, will need to agree on a choice. Jonathan Savage, Fox News.
1: The British Prime Minister Andy Burnham says the UK has agreed to provide limited military support against attacks by Iran-backed Houthi rebels in Yemen. 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
4: Now for your Kix 96 Tennessee Valley Weather Center forecast, we're looking at patchy fog this morning, looking at the mostly sunny skies today, high around 93, looking at a 20% chance of afternoon showers and thunderstorms, mostly clear tonight, low around 67, and mostly sunny for Wednesday with a high around 90 degrees, and not seeing any heat index on that, which makes me feel kind of good. Looking at the radar, it is currently clear here at the studio on St. Philip Street in Florence. Fair sky, 73 degrees. Kenny Chesney, Lady Antebellum on the way. Luke Combs next on Big Farley in the morning.
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Kenny Chesney, Carry On. It is Kix 96, your home for today's best country and the legends. Top of the morning to you, Kix Country. I'm Big Farley O'Connell. Welcome to Big Farley in the Morning. You survived Monday. Give yourself a quick pat on the back for that one. See, I still feel like it's Monday. I can't even talk right. A pat on the back? That sounds painful, you know? Or at the very least, uncomfortable. Anyhow, neither here nor there. What do we got coming up on the show for you? Well, there's some of your usual suspects, you know what I mean? There's the 6 o'clock stampede. Mm-hmm. Yeah, that hour we just cram chock full of your requests. We do it every morning, so be thinking about what you're going to need to hear in the 6 o'clock hour to put a little pep in your step to get through another day. Let's see what else. Of course, Giblets McGee's Sports Minute. We'll have that as well. He is working on that as we speak, and he is cranky. So, we'll see how that turns out. Also, let's see what we got coming up for you. We're going to be talking about the Dragon Boat Festival. That's coming up this Saturday. I got some music on the way from Parker McCullum, Morgan Wallen. Also got new Jason Aldean and a classic from Waylon. It might make you drive funny. If you know, you know. Coming up next, Lady Antebellum, Just a Kiss. I'm Big Farley in the Morning, Kix 96.

0: McCollum, killing me. It is Kix 96, your home for today's best country and the legend. We got the Shoals Dragon Boat Festival. 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Typically, anyway, something for everybody out at the Dragon Boat Festival. 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Morgan Wallen on the way for you. New Jason Aldean coming up. Cody Johnson is next on Big Farley in the Morning.
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0: 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We got some patchy fog out there this morning. Looking at mostly sunny skies today with a high around 93. Looking at a 20% chance of afternoon showers and thunderstorms. Mostly clear tonight. Low around 67. Mostly sunny Wednesday with a high around 90 degrees. On the way for you, got the latest from Zach Top. Also got new stuff from Jelly Roll on the way. Latest from Jason Aldean next on Big Farley in the Morning.
1: In-studio Doppler radar forecasts at the top and half hour. Live severe weather updates immediately. North Alabama, Northeast Mississippi, West and Southern Middle Tennessee. We've got you covered everywhere in Kicks Country.
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0: exempt, it doesn't mean yours is gonna. Now take your foot off that gas, calm down. I know. When I think of that, I want to jump my car off something too. But I don't have the magic of the General Lee, because that was not just a normal car. That thing was magic. Anyway, what do we got coming up for you? Jelly Roll is on the way. Also got Rascal Flatts, Garth Brooks, and up next, Zach Kopp is South of Sanity on Big Farley in the Morning.
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0: 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Kicks 96, your home for today's best country and the legends. Big Farley in the morning. I'm Big Farley O'Connell. Top of the morning to you. Hope you're doing well on this Tuesday. And if not, maybe a little music, you know, give you a pick-me-up. And I know we play music all the time. Maybe there's something specific. Something you need to hear, right? Well, lucky for you, we got the 6 o'clock Stampede coming up here in just a few minutes. So that's all about your request. So if you've got something you need to hear in the 6 o'clock hour to kind of, you know, maybe either put a little pep in your step for the day, or maybe alter your mood a little bit, you know, whatever the case may be. Or maybe you just want to hear a song because you want to hear a song. Whatever the case, call in, text in, 256-764-0996. Let me know what you want to hear. If I've got it, I'll get it on for you. And if I don't, we will figure something else out. I promise you. On the way, we got Rascal Flatts up next. Garth Brooks has got some friends in, well, places. I'm pretty sure you know where they lie as far as high or low. If you don't, what's wrong with you?
1: Put your hands together.
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2: Fox News, I'm CJ Papa. President Trump set to address the UN General Assembly in New York City at 10 a.m. Eastern.
3: At this global summit, he's also expected to tap into key issues like conflicts around the world and artificial intelligence. Trump is expected to double down on his pro-AI stance, even amid a growing conversation around the threat AI could pose without regulations.
2: Fox's Alex Hogan in Washington. The president will meet on the sidelines with the new British Prime Minister Andy Burnham, Venezuela's interim president Delcy Rodriguez, and Ukraine's Volodymyr Zelensky. Police in Georgia have not released any details about a potential shooter, identified any suspects in the attack that left two young brothers ages 11 and 12 dead in DeKalb County. Two women were wounded as well. And diesel up a penny overnight, setting a new record at $6.52 a gallon. That from AAA. 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
1: 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Looking at your weather, a little patchy fog out there this morning. Mostly sunny today with a high around 93. Looking at a 20% chance of afternoon showers and thunderstorms. Looking at tonight, look at a mostly clear skies, low around 67, and mostly sunny Wednesday with a high around 90 degrees. Time for the all-request 6 o'clock stampede. Let me know what you want to hear. All you got to do, super simple, just call in or text in, 256-764-0996. Let me know what you want to hear. I'll take care of the rest. As long as I can find it somewhere in the music library, I will get it on for you. Bethany texted in. Bethany's want to hear George Burge. It won't be long. Kicks off the 6 o'clock stampede next on Big Farley in the Morning.
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0: 96, your home for today's best country and the legends. John Morgan, kid myself. 9 minutes after six. Good morning. It's Big Farley in the morning. I'm Big Farley O'Connell. Happy Tuesday. I mean, you know, what can you say about Tuesday? It's just, thank God it's not Monday. Kind of all you got. Anyway, we're doing the 6 o'clock stampede. So call in, text in. Let me know what you want to hear, because that's the way this works, see? You got to call in or text in, because if we could do this telepathically, well, I wouldn't be working here and talking into a microphone if I had that kind of ability. So, just call in or text in. Like I said, 256-764-0996. And let me know what you want to hear, and I'll take care of the rest, as long as I got it somewhere in the music library. I'll get it on for you. So, let's see what we got. Caden texted in. I'm going to try to dig up some Zach Bryan for him. I got some for you, Caden. Don't worry. Mike texted in. Mike's wanting to hear a Brett Young, in case you didn't know. Got that one coming up next on the 6 o'clock Stampede. Also got Giblets McGee's Sports Minute on the way on Big Farley in the morning. 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

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That is Cole Wetzel featuring Ella Langley with Jaded. It's 19 minutes after 6. It's Big Farley in the morning. Good morning. Hope you're having a good one. If not, maybe a song will help you out. I don't know about you. Sometimes a song can kind of change my mood a little bit. I know I'm weird, though. So, anyway, you got something you want to hear? That's the whole point. If you got something you want to hear, just let me know. Call in, or you can text in. It's the same number either way you want to go, 256-764-0996. So, let's see. A lot of y'all texting. I got some Conway Twitty on the way for Bailey. Funny to me. Bailey phrased that as, any Conway Twitty? Question mark. As though I might not have Conway Twitty in the... Yes, Bailey, I got Conway Twitty. I will play you some here in a bit. If you got something specific, you can let me know. But coming up next, though, Caden. Caden texted it, and Caden's a... Well, Caden's a big Zach Bryan fan, which is cool. I like Zach Bryan. We don't play a ton of Zach Bryan. I do more on Saturdays. But anyway, he was wanting to hear one song that I didn't have, but he said, basically, if you don't have that one, just any other, like, Zach Bryan song. So I figured I'd try to... Because last time I think I did Pink Skies. I've done a couple others. And anyway, coming up next, little Zach Bryan for Caden. After the break, Giblets McGee's Sports Minute on Big Farley in the Morning, Kix 96.

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1: This is Backstage Country. I'm John Shambi, subbing for new mama Elena, and I'm here to kick things off with this week's hosts. 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
6: All right, sports fans, step up to the plate and call your shot. It's time for Giblets McGee's Sports Minute. Giants quarterback Jackson Dart left the game after one possession with a possible sprained MCL, and Matt Stafford used his right arm to tell all the people calling for him to retire after one game to cram it with walnuts, throwing for 327 yards and four touchdowns and touchdowns as the Rams clapped the Giants' cheeks 28-6. All of you talking heads are so full of yourselves and think you know everything after 1 week. It's f***ing embarrassing. Cubs third baseman Alec Bregman got hit in the face by a foul ball, sustaining multiple facial fractures, but will reportedly not need surgery and is expected to return in time for the playoffs. Has anyone checked to see if Bregman's a damn Terminator? Because that's cyborg behavior, man. Alabama offensive coordinator Ryan Grubb apologized for comments made about Bama fans booing early in the game against FSU. Well, Ryan, it might be because your teams come out every week flatter than a damn pancake. You keep playing chicken with a train, you're going to wind up a splattered mess on the tracks that could fit in a Walmart bag. I'm Giblets McGee, and this has been the Sports Minute, and as always, the Yankees.

to be the cure? How much can a southern girl honestly endure? Remember Northwest mountains, they were snow-capped in June. You were napping on my arms on a Sunday afternoon.

Ryan from Austin for Caleb, or not Caleb, Caden. I'm sorry, buddy. I wasn't looking. Got your weather forecast on the way. I'm getting your request on. Got some classic Kenny Rogers on the way for Norman, who takes it in. Got some new Joe DiMessina coming up for you from Sandy. Right now, I got one for Jacob. Jacob takes it in. One here, Alan Jackson, Midnight in Montgomery. Here it is on Big Farley in the Morning, 6 o'clock Stampede.

0: do you not love that song? Alan Jackson, Midnight in Montgomery at 6:30. Time for your Kix 96 Tennessee Valley Weather Center forecast. And we got some patchy fog out there early on this morning, but that's going to fade away. We got mostly sunny skies today with a high around 93. Looking at a 20% chance of afternoon showers and thunderstorms. Mostly clear tonight, low around 67. And mostly sunny Wednesday with a high around 90 degrees. And I don't want to jinx anything, but looking at the rest of the week, I'm seeing highs in the mid-80s. That sounds good to me. I'm really afraid it's going to change. I've been traumatized by the heat. Looking at the radar, it is all clear. Actually, I say that. There's a couple of scattered showers over in the eastern part of Lauderdale County, kind of near the river. Here at the studio on Sam Phillips Street in Florence, mostly cloudy, 72 degrees. Got that classic Kenny Rogers on the way. Up next, new Jody Messina, the Tabitha who takes it in. Big Farley in the morning, 6 o'clock, Stampede.
1: 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Live severe weather updates immediately. 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

0: Chase Matthew holding it down. It's K96, your home for today's best country and the legends. It's 6:49. Big Farley in the morning. Top of the morning to you. About to wrap up the 6 o'clock stampede. Y'all, sometimes, man, y'all keep me on my toes. Like earlier, you know, Caden was wanting to hear some Zach Bryan, and I was trying to find some Zach Bryan for him because we don't have a ton. You know what I mean? I've got more than most for the Saturday show, but like during the week, not a ton. And then on the flip side of that coin, you got Chuck. Chuck texts in, wants to hear Oh Lonesome Me, Kentucky Headhunter, so I got to look for that one a little bit. I appreciate it. I need to be kept on my toes. I'm not complaining. You know what I'm saying? Like, there's sometimes I know what I don't have, and sometimes I'm like, let me look for that. Let me just check. But I got that, absolutely. Kentucky Headhunters, Oh Lonesome Me is coming up next. Also got some Travis Tritt on the way for Justin, who texted in. It's all on the way on the 6 o'clock stampede on Big Farley in the morning.
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Kix96, Travis Tritt. It's a great day to be alive. 6 o'clock stampede on Big Farley in the morning. Stephanie texted in. Talk about last minute. You just caught it, Stephanie. She's wanting to hear Joe Diffie prop me up beside the jukebox if I die. Here it is on the 6 o'clock stampede on Big Farley in the morning.

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1: News. I'm Gianna Gelosi. President Trump addressing the U.N. General Assembly in New York City today.
2: Conflicts around the world and artificial intelligence. Trump is expected to double down on his pro-AI stance, even amid a growing conversation around the threat AI could pose without regulations. Some Democrats, including Senator Bernie Sanders, are calling for a pause on advanced AI research.
1: Fox's Alex Hogan. Trump kicks off his trip to New York City with a productive meeting with Mayor Mamdani to talk about affordable housing and immigration.
3: I want what's good for New York. I want what's good for the country. So if I had a choice of having him be a bad mayor or horrible mayor, I don't want that. I want him to be a great mayor, and he certainly got potential.
1: Now tomorrow, this week, the president hosts Chinese President Xi at the White House for a state dinner. AI discussions are on the menu. 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
4: Now for your Kix96 Tennessee Valley Weather Center forecast, brought to you by Fuller Heating, Air Conditioning, and Plumbing. 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Alabama license number 91114. Mostly sunny today with a high around 93. Looking at a 20% chance of afternoon showers and thunderstorms. Mostly clear tonight, low around 67. Mostly sunny Wednesday with a high around 90 degrees. It's clear on the Kix radar. Fair and 70 degrees here at the studio on St. Philip Street in Florence. Got Dan and Shay on the way. Scotty McCreary next on Big Farley in the morning.
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Dan and Shay with Say So. Top of the morning to you, Kicks Country. I'm Big Farley O'Connell. This is Big Farley in the morning. I hope you're having a good Tuesday so far. If you missed a sports minute in the 6 o'clock hour, well, if you ever miss a sports minute, make sure you're following the Big Farley O'Connell Facebook page because I post the video version of that every morning. So if you miss it, it's there for you. As far as what we're talking about on the show today, I'm asking you a question because a couple days ago, my wife and I were just, you know, having a chat, and we started talking about, like, if you could talk to animals, like, what's the first thing you'd ask your pet? You know what I mean? So that's my question for you. What is the first question you would ask your pet? What, dog, cat, iguana, whatever, all right? Not sure what you would ask an iguana, but whatever it is, I want to know. Call it or text in 256-764-0996. My initial answer was for our baby cat, Isha, a.k.a. the Danger Slinky. She has I'm going to call it a passion. She has a passion for absolutely destroying rolls of toilet paper. None of our other cats really mess with toilet paper like that. But Isha, oh my God, it's ridiculous. Like, first, it was just if you left a roll, like, on the floor, she would attack and destroy it. So, okay, well, I'll put it up here. You know, you put it, like, behind the toilet? No. Because now she just knocks it up behind the toilet, and it's on the floor, and now it's fair game. So, yeah. Smart little booger. So, yeah, I would probably ask her that. And I imagine she would probably have some sort of sarcastic retort. Anyway, what's the first question you would ask your dog, your cat, your pet, if you could do that? Let me know. Call in, text in 256-764-0996. On the way for you, we got music coming up from, let's see, Ella Langley. Also got Carly Pierce, Lainey Wilson on the way as well. Got Jason Aldean up next on Big Farley in the morning.

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0: John Party. It is Kix 96, your home for today's best country and the legends. 19 after 7. We're talking about if you could talk to your pets. What is the first thing you'd ask them? I don't care what kind of pet. Dog, cat, iguana, fish. I'm kind of curious if I could talk to a fish, what it would say. I don't have a pet fish, but, you know, I guess it's kind of like an Aquaman thing. 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Let me know what would be the first question you asked your pet. All right. So, got a couple texts already coming in. Austin texted in. Austin texted, I would ask our pet Chihuahua if she judges us like we judge her when she's doing something silly or crazy. My wife and I find ourselves sometimes being silly and crazy, and I'm just curious if she judges us. And so I texted back and I said, I think all pets judge us. And he replied back and said, she does stare at us sometimes with her head tilted sideways. Yeah, I feel like the head tilted sideways is a canine version of, what in the hell are you doing? I could be wrong. I'm not an expert, obviously, but seems like that sometimes. Anyway, call in, text in. What's the first thing that you would ask your pet? See, Bridget went right to the point, dude. She has texted in, why do you eat your poop? Yeah, that's a good one, Bridget. I would definitely ask that of a dog. I haven't seen my cats eating their poop. I have seen a dog eating cat's poop, and their own poop. Anyway, no more talk about poop. Bridget, that's exactly right. That's right to the point. No. None of this other stuff. Just, why do you eat your poop? I don't understand. Why? If I had a dog, I would definitely ask it that. But I haven't seen any of my cats do that, so I wouldn't ask them that one particularly. What do we got coming up? We'll take a look at your weather forecast. Got that new one from Carly Pierce and Riley Green. If I don't leave, I'm going to stay. Got Toby Keith next on Big Farley in the Morning.
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0: 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We're looking at some patchy fog this morning. That'll get out of the way fairly early. But looking at mostly sunny skies with a high around 93 today. 20% chance of afternoon showers and thunderstorms. Tonight mostly clear. Low around 67 and mostly sunny for Wednesday with a high around 90 degrees. We got Mel McDaniel on the way. Lenny Wilson coming up. Carly Pearson, Riley Green. If I don't leave, I'm going to stay is up next on Big Farley in the Morning.
1: In-studio Doppler radar forecasts at the top and half hour. Live severe weather updates immediately. North Alabama, Northeast Mississippi, West and Southern Middle Tennessee. 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

0: 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Russell Dickerson's on the way. Alan Jackson coming up. Up next, Lenny Wilson, along with John Mayer. You don't hear him sing. He's just playing guitar. Phone, keys, wallet, next on Big Farley in the Morning.
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1: This is Backstage Country. I'm John Shambi, subbing for new mama Elena, and I'm here to kick things off with this week's hosts. 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

0: Russell Dickerson, Worth Your Wild. It's 7:46. It's Big Farley in the morning here on Kix 96. And we're talking about if you had the ability to speak to your pets, what is the first thing that you would ask them? Like the first question you'd ask your dog or your cat or your whatever pet you got. Maybe you've got a pet raccoon. I've seen that recently. Anyway, call in or text in 256-764-0996. Now, I said initially I would ask our little baby cat, Isha, why she feels the need to destroy rolls of toilet paper. My other one, kind of for all the cats in the house, because we got seven, would be like, what is the butt sniffing? What is the butt sniffing? It's more, like, you guys know each other. You've been living in the same house for, like, 8 years, okay? You all know each other, but there's still the constant butt sniffing. There must be a way of communication. It's a gross way of communication, but I'm curious to know how it works. Tell me, please. So I think that's one question I would ask. Because I just, what is it? What is it that you're smelling there that's just so intriguing? Oh, God. Call in or text in. Let me know the first question you would ask your dog or your cat. 256-764-0996. Alan Jackson on the way. Sam Hunt's up next on Big Farley in the Morning.
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0: time zone am I on? What country am I in?
1: It doesn't matter. It's 5 o'clock somewhere.
0: It's always on 5 in Margaritaville, come to think of it.
1: Yeah, I heard that.
0: You've been there, haven't you?
1: Yes, sir.
0: I've seen your boat there.
1: I've been to Margaritaville a few times.
0: All right. Well, that's good.
1: Stumble my way back.
0: Okay. Well, we just want to make sure you can keep it between the navigational beacons.
1: Between the buoys. I got it.
0: All right. Well, it's 5 o'clock. Let's go somewhere.
1: I'm ready. Crank it up.
0: Let's get out of here.
1: I'm gone.

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2: News. I'm CJ Papa. President Trump set to address the UN General Assembly at 10 a.m. Eastern in New York City.
3: The president's UN schedule also includes meetings with the leaders of the UK, France, Japan, Venezuela, among others.
2: Fox's Rich Edson. Secretary of State Marco Rubio telling Fox and Friends Iran is run by lunatic clerics.
4: Imagine North Korea, but in the Middle East. That would be catastrophic for the world. And you wouldn't be paying $6 or whatever diesel is this morning. You'd be paying triple that because Iran would control it and say, you can't touch us. We have a nuclear weapon.
2: Diesel up a penny overnight, setting a new record, $6.52 a gallon. But will President Trump meet with Iran's president who addresses the UN tomorrow?
4: I think what you'll find from the first term this president and now is that he's willing to talk and meet with anybody.
2: And Secretary Rubio and Ukraine's President Zelensky visiting the 9/11 Memorial Museum in Lower Manhattan this morning for a flower-laying ceremony. 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
1: Time for your Kix 96 Tennessee Valley Weather Center forecast. Looking at mostly sunny skies today with a high around 93. 20% chance afternoon showers and thunderstorms. Mostly clear tonight with a low around 67. Mostly sunny Wednesday with a high around 90 degrees. It is all clear on the Kix 96 exclusive in studio Doppler weather radar. Few clouds at 74 here at studio on Sam Phillips Street in Florence. On the way for you, music coming up from Stella Lefty, Riley Green, Dierks Bentley on the way as well. Shaboozy next on Big Farley in the morning.
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They got it down to a science, because they are known all over the Tennessee Valley for customer satisfaction throughout the buying experience. 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Matter of fact, you can scroll through inventory anytime you like. 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You can also like them on Facebook through that website. But yeah, you can scroll through inventory anytime you like. Whenever you feel curious or whatever, you can scroll through it. And of course, if you want to head by and see them in person, they'd love to see you. They're working 6 days a week for you, 9 a.m. to 6 p.m., Monday through Saturday. So go check them out. 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

0: take you drunk. It is Kix 96, your home for the Dave's Best Country and the Legends. It's Big Farley in the morning. We were talking about if you had the ability to speak to your pets, communicate with your pets. What's the first question you ask your dog, your cat, whatever your pet is? Call in or text in 256-764-0996. And this is difficult for me to settle, narrow down, because Aaron and I got 7 cats, all right? I got a lot of questions, okay, for each of them. So the first question is kind of, I'm not sure which one. Now, I mentioned a couple about asking Isha, our baby cat, why she has such a passion for destroying rolls of toilet paper. I would ask all of them collectively what it is about the butt sniffing. How is that a method of communication? And most importantly, why? So, what about you? Call it or text in 256-764-0996. Let's go to the phones. Kix 96, what you got?
1: I have 2 dogs.
0: Okay.
1: I would ask my Palmsy, my Pomeranian Chihuahua, what are you trying to tell me? Because all he does is bark. My Blue Heeler, I would definitely ask her, do you see dead people? She plays with stuff that's absolutely not there, so I'm pretty sure she sees dead people.
0: That is something else. All of a sudden, I've got a flash for like a version of the Sixth Sense, but with a Blue Heeler. You know what I'm saying? Anybody? Anybody else? I might go watch that. I got to come up with a title for that movie. Call in, text in. Let me know the first question you would ask your pet if you had the ability. 256-764-0996. On the way for you, we got Morgan Wallen. Also got some Brantley Gilbert on the way. Dirch Bentley's up next. And after the break, Giblets McGee's Sports Minute on Big Farley in the Morning. Kix 96.
2: As America continues to celebrate its 250th anniversary, Big River Broadcasting proudly commemorates the years with historical facts from the Tennessee Valley. This Limestone County area was a major hunting ground for the Cherokee and Chickasaw nations. Pioneers started moving in around 1817. As it became a town, it was known as Fort Hampton. In 1864, it became the site of the Battle of Sulphur Creek Trestle. The town got its name in 1866, chosen because of large herds of elk that used to roam wild across the hills in the area. An historic depot was built in 1887 and still stands today as a community center in Elkmont, Alabama. Join us each day as we look back and learn how our area became what it is today with the Tennessee Valley 250.
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4: All right, sports fans, step up to the plate and call your shot. It's time for Giblets McGee's Sports Minute. Giants quarterback Jackson Dart left the game after one possession with a possible sprained MCL, and Matt Stafford used his right arm to tell all the people calling for him to retire after one game to cram it with walnuts, throwing for 327 yards and 4 touchdowns as the Rams clapped the Giants' cheeks 28-6. All of you talking heads are so full of yourselves that think you know everything after 1 week. It's embarrassing! Cubs third baseman Alec Bregman got hit in the face by a foul ball, sustaining multiple facial fractures, but will reportedly not need surgery and is expected to return in time for the playoffs. Has anyone checked to see if Bregman's a damn Terminator? Because that's cyborg behavior, man! Alabama offensive coordinator Ryan Grubb apologized for comments made about Bama fans booing early in the game against FSU. Well, Ryan, it might be because your teams come out every week flatter than a damn pancake. You keep playing chicken with a train, you're going to wind up a splattered mess on the tracks that could fit in a Walmart bag. I'm Giblets McGee, and this has been the Sports Minute, and as always, the

0: Hello, Langley, Houston, Texas. 8:29, time for your KX96 Tennessee Valley Weather Center forecast, brought to you by Fuller Heating, Air Conditioning, and Plumbing. The Alabama summer heat is on, but don't sweat it. 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Looking at mostly sunny skies today with a high around 93, looking at a 20% chance of afternoon showers and thunderstorms, mostly clear tonight, low around 67. Mostly sunny Wednesday with a high around 90 degrees. Looking at the KX96 exclusive and studio Doppler weather radar. It's all clear here at the studio on St. Philip Street in Florence. Few clouds, 74 degrees. Coming up, we've got Waylon and Willie on the way. Going to be talking to, going to have a guest in here, one of the officials from the Middle Tennessee District Fair that is kicking off just 2 days from now. We're going to get all the details on the Middle Tennessee District Fair coming up. We've got Brantley Gilbert's latest next on Big Farley in the Morning.
1: In-studio Doppler radar forecasts at the top and half hour. Live severe weather updates immediately. North Alabama, Northeast Mississippi, West and Southern Middle Tennessee. 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

0: Kicks 96, your home for today's best country and the legends. Couple legends right there, Waylon and Willie, just to satisfy you. Oh, goodness. Tuesday. Tuesdays are tough, you know, especially if you don't have anything to look forward to. But luckily, you got the Middle Tennessee District Fair to look forward to, because it's going to be opening up in 2 days, right? Thursday?
1: Thursday.
0: Yeah. We got Bob Augustine in here from the Rotary and with the Middle Tennessee District Fair, and I was reading up about it. I didn't realize how big it was, how big an event it really is.
1: Yes, it's the social event of the season in Lawrenceburg, Tennessee, and
0: indeed,
1: for all the Lawrence County, Giles County, Lauderdale County, Murray County, that's why it's the Middle Tennessee District Fair,
0: right. The
1: Lawrence County Fair. So we draw from everywhere, and I'm not just saying this because I'm in Alabama, but it wasn't for Lauderdale County, Alabama, we wouldn't have nearly the fair we did, because we get a lot of folks that come
0: up
1: there. Yes, we do.
0: Well, that surprised me, considering all they all have going on.
1: Yeah, well, we do have a lot going on, and as you said, it starts this Thursday, the 24th. Free admission on the 24th. Free admission.
0: Oh, really?
1: Yes, no parking charge. You can come in, look around. You can even... the rides are open, and so you can come and look around and see if what you want to do later. Now, all the exhibits won't be open yet because they're still judging.
0: Right.
1: And we're still working on that. And also this year we have the Jeep show. We have people bring in their Jeeps.
0: Awesome.
1: They're going to be out there in the arena. If you've ever been up there and seen that arena that we have in that grandstand.
0: That arena is insane.
1: Is it not?
0: I hadn't seen it. When I was looking online, I saw it. I'm like, man, that's a good-sized thing, man.
1: It holds about 4,100 people, depending on how friendly you want to be with each other.
0: how much everyone has used their soap and water.
1: Yeah, that's right. And after you've been at the fair a while, you probably
0: deodorant.
1: You need some more deodorant. We could have a deodorant sales there. We should have thought of that.
0: That'd be a good one. The deodorant stand next to it.
1: Deodorant stand. So we've got that on Thursday, and then the big thing on Friday. We open Friday. It's the gates open at 4:00.
0: Okay.
1: On Friday, and they do on Thursday also. We have the Chris Cagle in concert.
0: Oh, that's going to be great.
1: Oh, yeah, it's going to be a great concert. And the thing that I was telling folks about that. You can buy your tickets in advance. You can buy your admission tickets for a day. You can buy a whole week pass, anything that you need to buy. And buy them online. You can download our apps the best way to do
0: it. Oh, really?
1: Yeah, go out to the App Store, Middle Tennessee
0: District Fair.
1: It'll pull up our logo there. It says Middle Tennessee District Fair.
0: I don't think there's going to be much confusion on that one. I can't imagine another app that's called Middle Tennessee District Fair.
1: No, I didn't think so either, but you never know.
0: You never know. It's true.
1: You can do that, or you can go out to mtdfair.org, and you can buy the tickets to the Chris Cagle concert in advance, and you can buy your daily tickets, you can buy a week-long pass, and we'll get you through the line, because you can just come up, show us. If it's on your phone, we've got the scanners, scan you and get you right on through there, and you won't have to wait in line.
0: Yeah, don't tell me you don't want to jump the line. It's a nice feeling.
1: It's a nice feeling to jump the line. And you can be looking for me. I'll be out there at the front gate, and I'll be down there the one waving you over to come.
0: Right.
1: This way. Just come right on through. You don't have to stand in the line. And we do take, if you do have to go through the line, we do take credit cards, and we do take debit cards.
0: Right.
1: Everything's good there. So Chris is going to have a good show that night, and it's on the first Monday night, Friday night,
0: First
1: Friday night instead of the second one this year, because we realized that we don't have to tear the arena floor up with the junk cars and the demolition derby, so it will be nice and smooth.
0: There you go.
1: So we finally, after so many years,
0: it just takes time.
1: It takes time.
0: Until you realize something.
1: Yeah, we did. And then on Saturday night, the 26th, the first Saturday night, we have the monster trucks.
0: Ooh,
1: is right. And if you've been up there in the last two or three years, say back in August of every year, we'd been doing this show by itself.
0: Yeah.
1: And then again, we thought, well, hey, let's put it in the fair.
0: Right, why not?
1: Because it turned out to be a really good show, and people liked it, so we put it in the fair.
0: Man, it's monster trucks.
1: It's monster trucks.
0: I mean, who doesn't want to see big rev-revs running stuff over and doing jumps and stuff?
1: I know my two-year-old grandson can't wait.
0: Oh, God. Yeah. When I was a kid, if I could have touched the Bigfoot truck as a kid, I would have been the end-all, be-all.
1: Oh, yeah. And after that, on Sunday afternoon at 1 p.m., we have the 4-H Junior Horse Show.
0: Oh, really?
1: That will be there, and they come and do that for us, and the kids put on a good show, you know. And
0: I bet
1: you
0: they
1: love
0: do.
1: Horses, this is for you.
0: Like, I don't know anything about horses, but I do love horses.
1: Yep. And then on Monday night and Tuesday night, both nights starting at 6:30, we have the jump and run where you go around the track, they race each other, try to hit each other.
0: Yeah.
1: Anything that has a internal combustion engine on it and can break and blow it, we'll do it.
0: Good times.
1: Good times. Absolutely good times. So you want to see those. Those are two of our most popular events, that and the Demolition Derby, which is on Thursday night.
0: Oh, nice.
1: It's on Thursday night. It starts at 6:30 also.
0: And that's just motorized chaos.
1: Oh, yes, it's fun. And what I skipped over on Wednesday night is something new this year. We have professional wrestling.
0: Really?
1: Not wrestling, wrestling.
0: Wrestling.
1: We got wrestling.
0: Yeah, this is not Olympic wrestling.
1: This is not Olympic wrestling.
0: This is wrestling.
1: This is wrestling.
0: This is the kind of wrestling Dusty Rhodes used to do.
1: That's exactly right. Well, see, I'll tell you how old I am. I remember Tojo Yamamoto and Jackie Fargo.
0: Wow.
1: That's how old I am.
0: I remember Ricky the Dragon Steamboat and, you know.
1: Well, they came on Saturday afternoons mostly, and because back when there was nothing on TV in the 60s, early 60s. So, you know, and I watched them as a kid. I sure did. Loved
0: y'all got wrestling all Wednesday.
1: We had wrestling back then, boy. And then on Friday and Saturday nights, that's the October the 2nd and October the 3rd, those are our truck and tractor pull.
0: Okay.
1: The big trucks. One night is for the more the stock, and then they got the big boys that come in. And they put on a show, because we also have a show with the antique tractor folks back in August, where they bring in and do one for themselves. And we do one in June, usually the first week in June, and big time. Everybody has a good time. There's all the food you could ever think about eating.
0: Right. Everybody always wants to just think funnel cakes and fried Oreos.
1: No, there's so much. No. We've got some
0: A ridiculous amount of food.
1: You get a steak.
0: Right.
1: I mean, you can get shrimp. It's not shrimp. It's it's not a shrimp Julie, but it's a crawfish Julie. You can get that's one
0: crawfish
1: of my
0: favorites. Crawfish
1: is good, man. Oh, crawfish is
0: good. I love any kind of seafood.
1: Really. Yeah, and with the food, we also have as our special show, we have trained seals.
0: Oh, really?
1: Yes, they have the trained seal shows there, and they will not only when they do the shows, you can find the times for these online if you go out there, but they will be out so the kids can see them at all times when the fair is open.
0: That's
1: really cool. And also, we have a concert series back on the Midway, and where every night we have folks back there performing.
0: Awesome.
1: Yeah, you can come back there and enjoy the music, and you're right there by the Midway and all the rides and all of that. And we have Wade shows back again for as long as I can remember, and this is my 39th fair.
0: So they've been doing it for a little bit.
1: Yeah.
0: Well, they got some experience.
1: They've been doing it. They were doing it, I think, somewhere about the time I started, and they're a good show, a clean show. They take care of things. The Midway up there, they keep it clean.
0: Mm-hmm.
1: We keep the other part clean.
0: It's safe. Yeah.
1: I mean, we have security. Some people have told us we had more security than the Tennessee State Fair.
0: Well, you know, better safe than sorry, right?
1: Better safe than sorry. So, you know, you can come up and have a good time there in Lawrenceburg, Tennessee at Rotary Park. You can put it in your GPS or whatever you can find. It's not hard. Lawrenceburg's not that big. We have signs out. And, again, I push that. Go out to the App Store, to Middle Tennessee District Fair. Download our app. You can buy your tickets, all tickets in advance. You can see what's going on at any time. And we're just going to have fun for 10 days.
0: Yeah.
1: From October, this Thursday.
0: This Thursday.
1: Until October.
0: For 10 days.
1: October the 3rd.
0: So there's all kind of stuff that we've been talking about that's going to be going on at the Middle Tennessee District Fair. And again, you can go to the website. That's mtdfair.org.
1: That's right.
0: And again, you can download the app, go to your app store, and type in Middle Tennessee District Fair, and you can get all the goodies. All the information is there as well. So get your tickets and make sure you get out there. It's going to be an amazing time. There's so much out there, it's blowing my mind. So make sure you get out there and be a part of it. Middle Tennessee District Fair kicking off this Thursday. Bob, thank you so much for being on, man.
1: Well, Farley, thank you so much for letting us come by and talk to you.
0: Absolutely.
1: And one other thing, this year our Middle Tennessee District Fair is being sponsored by Southern Tennessee Regional Health System Lawrenceburg. They're the fair sponsor in the font, and we'd like to thank those folks for their help.
0: Right on.
1: And their sponsorship.
0: Well, get out there to the Middle Tennessee District Fair. You got all the info. Now, it's all up to you. Got Morgan Wallen next on Big Farley in the Morning.
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1: News. I'm Gianna Gelosi. President Trump set to address the UN General Assembly in New York before meeting with world leaders from the UK, Japan, Venezuela. He's also going to meet with President Zelensky of Ukraine after calling the war with Russia ridiculous and never-ending. Secretary of State Marco Rubio on Fox.
2: The president has always wanted to end this war and is prepared to do anything he can to bring it to an end. It's been difficult.
1: Now, the president will also meet today with leaders of Gulf countries. Iran's president is at the UN, set to speak tomorrow.
3: Iran targeted two oil tankers in the Strait of Hormuz on Monday as the IRGC ramps up attacks in this critical international shipping route. The Iranian economy is continuing to suffer due to the ongoing naval blockade. Inflation remains high, as does the Iranian currency at a very weak state.
1: It's Fox's Trey Yingst. 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
4: 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We are looking at mostly sunny skies today with a high around 93, 20% chance of afternoon showers and thunderstorms, mostly clear tonight, low around 67, and mostly sunny Wednesday with a high around 90 degrees. Looking at the Kix exclusive in studio Doppler weather radar, it's all clear. Fair at 78 here at the studio on St. Philip Street in Florence. Zach Topps on the way. Alexandra Kay next on Big Farley in the morning.
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0: Blacktop, south of Sanity. It is Kix 96, your home for today's best country and the legends. Big Farley in the morning. Good morning. Happy Tuesday. This morning we've been talking about the... Aaron and I, my wife and I, were talking about the... We were joking, like, you can talk to animals. Like, what would you ask them? Those kind of things. And so that's kind of what I'm asking today, is about if you could ask your pet something, what would be the first question you ask, right? Whether it's your dog, your cat, iguana, raccoon, whatever your pet is, what is the first question that you would ask them? Call in or text in 256-764-0996. I mentioned a couple of mine earlier. I'd ask our cat Isha why she's so hell-bent on destroying every roll of toilet paper in the house. Anyway. Let's see who texted in. Somebody texted in and said, I'd ask my male cat Shaggy pros and cons of having a spiked anatomy. Have a good day. I had to change the word to anatomy. You can figure it out. That's an interesting question. I don't know what perspective he's going to have because he hasn't ever had anything else, so he won't think he would know the pros and cons necessarily without an alternative. Never mind. We've talked about it too much already. Anyway, if you could ask your pet one question, let me know what it would be. Call in or text in 256-764-0996. Like Bridget texted in earlier. Straight to the point. Why do you eat your poop? It's a solid question. We've all wondered why them doggies be eating the poop. You know? Like, you know, we've had a dog before with the cats, and we have to keep the dog out of the cat box because he just thinks it's a freaking snack smorgasbord or something. Anyway, what do we got coming up for you? Ella Langley is coming up. Also got Bo Cephas on the way. Some George Strait in the mix as well. Chris Young is next on Big Farley in the morning. Kix 96.
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0: 96, your home for today's best country and legends. Ella Langley, Loving Life Again. It is Big Farley in the morning. Good morning to you. We've been talking about if you could ask your pet one question and get an answer, what would it be? Call in or text in 256-764-0996. Somebody texted in earlier, of course, I think mentioning one that we all would think of is, you know, if you got a pet, if you got a dog as your pet, why the eating of poop? A couple people have texted in, and similar question, one that I would ask all of our cats as a group. What is with the butt sniffing? Like, you all know each other. You've been living in the same house for forever. So, like, it can't be like, oh, you're a stranger. Let me sniff your butt and figure it out. So, it must be some form of communication, which, A, gross. B, thank goodness we don't have to communicate that way, because that'd be embarrassing as all get out. Anyhow, call in or text in 256-764-0996. Let's go to the phone. Kix 96, what's the first question you would ask your pet if they could answer?
1: The question that I would ask my little Yorkie poo is, why do you lick so much? She licks everybody, everything, constantly, and won't stop it.
0: Sometimes just like that, yeah.
1: My little grandson said, why is she so licky? I'm like, I don't know. She just licks you constantly. She'll get you right in the face before you realize it.
0: Yeah, especially a dog that size. Yeah, that dog will be in your face licking it. It'll sneak up on you. They're a little ninja, for real. On the way, got the Bo Cephas coming up. New Flatland Cavalry on the way as well. George Strait is up next on Big Farley in the Morning. Kix 96.
2: As America continues to celebrate its 250th anniversary, Big River Broadcasting proudly commemorates the years with historical facts from the Tennessee Valley. In the Tennessee Valley in the early 1800s, the Methodists arrived as missionaries to the Chickasaw. Horseback riding preachers, also known as circuit riders, helped the Methodists establish friendships with the local settlers. The first Methodist preacher in Alabama was Lorenzo Dow, who starting in 1803, traveled the entirety of the Tennessee Valley, documenting it as the very first spiritual revival in the Muscle Shoals. Join us each day as we look back and learn how our area became what it is today with the Tennessee Valley 250.
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0: said amen. 9:31, time for your Kix 96 Tennessee Valley Weather Center forecast. And for today, we're looking at mostly sunny skies with a high around 93. 20% chance of afternoon showers and thunderstorms. Mostly clear tonight, low around 67, and mostly sunny Wednesday with a high around 90 degrees. Taking a look at the Kix 96 exclusive in-studio Doppler weather radar, it's all clear. Fair and 80 degrees here at the studio on Sam Phillips Street in Florence. Lauren Elena on the way. Bocephus coming up. Tyler Hubbard is next on Big Farley in the morning.
1: In-studio Doppler radar forecasts at the top and half hour. Live severe weather updates immediately. North Alabama, Northeast Mississippi, West and Southern Middle Tennessee. We've got you covered everywhere in Kix country.
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0: Never coming back.
1: It is 9:47. About to wrap it up for this edition of Big Farley in the Morning. I want to thank everybody that called in, texted in, sharing the first question that you would ask your pet if they could answer. Some interesting responses there. Some questions of anatomy, which I think might be a little too far, but hey, you might be FBI material. Anyhow, if you missed the Sports Minute, Giblets McGee's Sports Minute, if you missed that, you want to check it out, or you just know a sports fan with a sense of humor you want to share it with, you can always find that over on the Big Farley O'Connell Facebook page. So go check it out. There's a lot more on there to check out. I share a lot of local music stuff and things like that. If you're interested in that, make sure you follow. What do we got coming up for you? Let me look in the crystal ball and see some Thompson Square. Cody Johnson. Hardy's on the way for you as well. I'm Big Farley O'Connell. That is going to do it for me. My time is up and my job is done. So vaya con Dios, brothers and sisters. And remember, until next time, try to be mindful of and responsive to the needs and the feelings of others, or just try not to be a big fat bag full of riches. Scotty McCreary on the way. Keith Urban next on Big Farley in the Morning.
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1: News. I'm CJ Popper. President Trump addressing the UN General Assembly on the east side of Manhattan. Fox's Lucas Tomlinson is there.
2: Expect President Trump to talk about this and the threats around the world, including what he's done in Venezuela, in those elite American commandos snatching Nicolas Maduro and his wife from their bed. They're now being held nearby in Brooklyn. The president wants to make the world a safer place.
1: Secretary of State Marco Rubio on Fox and Friends earlier hammering the leaders of the Islamic Republic.
3: The central issue here is Iran is run by lunatic clerics, okay, by lunatic clerics that have a radical view of their religion, you know, very radical view and an apocalyptic view of their religion. These people can never have nuclear weapons.
1: Ukraine's President Vladimir Zelensky visiting the 9/11 Memorial Museum earlier in Lower Manhattan for a flower laying ceremony. 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
4: 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The Kix 96 Tennessee Valley Weather Center forecast today. It's the first official day of fall, although you would never know it outside. Mostly sunny. We do have a 40% chance of showers and thunderstorms. Today's high 93, the heat index climbing to around 98. Mostly clear tonight, low 67, and tomorrow sunny, high 88. 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Go by there today. You're going to find the piece that hits all the right notes for you. Mefford Jewelers, Court Street, downtown Florence, where love meets brilliance.
0: In-studio Doppler radar forecasts at the top and half hour. Live severe weather updates immediately. North Alabama, Northeast Mississippi, West and Southern Middle Tennessee. 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

0: 96 Today's Best Country and the Legends. Are you going to kiss me or not? There's Thompson Square. I'm Sherry St. John, and we have a full docket on the show today. Not only what's going on with your favorite country performers, but Mountain Dew is looking for evidence of Bigfoot, and they're willing to pay off to the tune of $1 million. I will definitely fill you in on that today on Kix 96.
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1: He's a ranch hand in a pinch, man. 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
1: Kix 96, today's best country and the legend's horseback. There's Cody Johnson. I'm Sherry St. John, and I read this story and I'm just marveling at it. You know, Hard Mountain Dew is offering $1 million for verified evidence of Bigfoot. Now, you must submit at least four of the seven types of evidence, including a 37 to 38 inch footprint, a documented 13 inch handprint, a photo of Bigfoot, audio of Bigfoot, thermal imaging, environmental remnants, or a hair sample with unknown DNA markings. So I'm sitting here and I'm thinking, well, you know, if you have all that, he must be at your house for dinner. Just take a selfie, for crying out loud, and get it over with.
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1: 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Mostly sunny today. We have a 40% chance of showers and thunderstorms. High today, 93. Mostly clear tonight, low 67. Tomorrow, sunny with a high 88. You do realize today is the first official day of fall. Coming up next, Charles Wesley Godwin on Kix 96.
2: In-studio Doppler radar forecasts at the top and half hour. Live severe weather updates immediately. North Alabama, Northeast Mississippi, West and Southern Middle Tennessee. We've got you covered everywhere in Kix country.
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Steve Holy, good morning, beautiful, on Kix 96, today's best country and the legends. 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

0: this week. This is Backstage Country. I'm John Shambi, subbing for new mama Elena, and I'm here to kick things off with this week's hosts. They've had four number one songs. They were recently honored with Music Row's 2026 Country Breakout Award for Independent Artist of the Year, and they are currently in the midst of the first leg of their Let the Country Music Play tour. Chris and Preston, Low Cash, you boys ready?
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0: Oh, yes, Blake Shelton, and let him in anyway on Kix 96, today's best country and the legends. 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
1: News. I'm Gianna Gelosi. President Trump addressed the annual United Nations General Assembly in New York.
2: Our economy is the envy of the world. Our military is the most powerful on earth. Our technology is second to none, and we are leading in virtually everything.
1: His speech comes against a backdrop of multiple wars and rising concerns about AI. Antonio Guterres delivering his final address at the UN as the UN Secretary General, opening the assembly by telling world leaders superpowers have to realize
3: that their power isn't so super, that their power has limits. And the events of recent years have made that unmistakably clear.
1: Later today, President Trump plans to meet with leaders from the UK, Japan, Venezuela, and Ukraine. China's leader is scheduled to travel to Washington to see Trump Thursday. 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
4: Your Kix 96 Tennessee Valley Weather Center forecast on this first official day of fall. Mostly sunny with a 40% chance of showers and thunderstorms. The high today, 93. It will feel more like 98. Mostly clear tonight, low 67. Sunny tomorrow, high 88. 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Mefford Jewelers, Court Street, downtown Florence, where love meets brilliance.
0: 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Live severe weather updates immediately. North Alabama, Northeast Mississippi, West and Southern Middle Tennessee. 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

0: 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I'll give you the details later this hour on Kix 96.
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0: 696, today's best country, and the legend's holding it down. There's Chase Matthew. You know, we live around music history every day, but people travel hundreds of miles just to experience what we have in our own backyard. And so many great Americans hail from the Tennessee Valley. Now, here's an idea. 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How long has it been since you went to the Alabama Music Hall of Fame or Ivy Green or the W.C. Handy Home? You know, if money is tight for a true vacation travel time, become a hometown tourist. I think it will make you look through your eyes at our world a whole lot differently. Luke Combs is coming up next on Kix 96.
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0: The Kix 96 Tennessee Valley Weather Center forecast. Mostly sunny today. A 40% chance of showers and thunderstorms. Today's high around 93. Tonight, mostly clear. Low 67. And tomorrow, sunny with a high 88. Lon Helton with Country's Inside Track is next on Kix 96.
1: In-studio Doppler radar forecast at the top and half hour. Live severe weather updates immediately. North Alabama, Northeast Mississippi, West and Southern Middle Tennessee. We've got you covered everywhere in Kix Country.
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3: Mm-hmm. She's got that spark.
2: She does, and she, the way she connects with her fans, and then, like, I saw her the other night, and she popped up with Mumford & Sons at Madison Square Garden and held her own. She got up there and sang Boston with them, and it was incredible. And, you know, she just dances around like she's full of joy, mm-hmm. like she's really enjoying the moment of this, and I think we're going to be watching her for a long time.
10: I think it's a big sign when my girls walk around the house singing this song together. Mm-hmm. And Dolly's 9 years old, and when you get a 9-year-old just singing your song at the top of your lungs, it's always a good sign that you got a hit on your hands.
2: I'm excited for her.
3: Little Big Town just released a brand new album. It's called It's a Dying Art, and for more information, head to littlebigtown.com. 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

0: Kix 96, today's best country and the legend's Dear Big City. There's Dylan Scott. Country music is getting ready for a big night honoring Dolly Parton. The CMA has announced a two-hour live television celebration called I Will Always Love You, a celebration of Dolly Parton. That is set to air October 21st on ABC and also on Disney+.
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3: Fox News, I'm CJ Papa. President Trump addressing the UN General Assembly in New York City. He touched on the war in Iran, saying he has a big decision to make, adding,
4: "Do I drive them into hell with no chance of survival and no hope of future greatness or generations? But I believe we'll make a deal right after the election."
3: President Trump gets the security deal he wanted from Denmark and Greenland.
5: "Tremendous for Europe and for the United States and for everybody, and for Greenland, it's going to be incredible. And the people of Greenland have been so nice. The people of Denmark have been amazing."
3: The deal gives the U.S. the ability to expand its military footprint in Greenland to secure and defend the American continent. Ella Langley's Children in Texas is now the longest-running number one hit of all time. And they'll join a Billboard Hot 100. It was announced today. 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
2: The Kix 96 Tennessee Valley Weather Center forecast. It's going to be a sunny, hot day today with a high around 97. Tonight, mostly clear, low 71. Sunny and hot again tomorrow, the high near 96. 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
1: In-studio Doppler radar forecast at the top and half hour. Live severe weather updates immediately. North Alabama, Northeast Mississippi, West and Southern Middle Tennessee. 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

0: 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I'm Sherry St. John, and due to the fact that I had a buddy in Nashville that listened to Sunday Night Country Classics over the weekend, I thought I needed to remind you, just in case you don't know or have forgotten, no matter where you are, you can listen to our station. 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

0: 696, today's best country, and the legend's hands up. There's Jelly Roll. Oh, the Museum of Play has revealed the 12 finalists for the 2026 Toy Hall of Fame, and that list includes Bingo, Bop It, Care Bears, Mahjong, Monster High, Mousetrap, Pokemon Trading Card Game, Polly Pocket, Slide, Sorry, Tickle Me, Elmo, and Yahtzee. Now, the three toys with the most votes will then be placed on the ballot for the class of 2026 to be announced in November.
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0: This afternoon, your Kix 96 Tennessee Valley Weather Center forecast. Mostly sunny. There's a 40% chance of rain and thunderstorms out there. Today's high around 93, but the heat index climbing to around 98. Then mostly clear tonight. We'll drop down to 67 for the low. Sunny tomorrow, high 88. Tucker Wetmore is next on Kix 96.
1: In-studio Doppler radar forecasts at the top and half hour. Live severe weather updates immediately. North Alabama, Northeast Mississippi, West and Southern Middle Tennessee. 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

There's Luke Bryan, Drink a Beer, on Kix 96, Today's Best Country, and the legends. Jason Aldean just went through something very painful. What was it? I'll tell you within the next 15 minutes. Here's Boston from Stella Lefty on Kix 96. 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

0: Kix 96, today's best country, and the legends. That's Jaded from Co Wetzel and Ella Langley. Well, for a long, long time, Jason Aldean has had tattooed on his wrist Brit, you know, short for Brittany, his wife. But fans have kidded him all these years, saying that doesn't look like Brit, it looks like Butt, B-U-T-T. So after the last complaint, he finally decided to have that tattoo removed. Brittany shared a video of the removal on her Instagram page, and she asked him how he felt after the procedure, and Jason said, well, it didn't feel awesome. It was like having a blowtorch stuck to me for about 5 seconds. Yeah, tattoo removal, not a fun process.
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1: News. I'm Gianna Gelosi. President Trump told the United Nations General Assembly in New York that he had a decision to make on Iran, strike a deal with Tehran, or annihilate the Islamic Republic.
2: Do I drive them into hell with no chance of survival and no hope of future greatness or generations? But I believe we'll make a deal right after the election because it doesn't make sense for them not to.
1: Meantime, the president signed an agreement with Denmark, easing tensions over his calls for the U.S. to acquire Greenland.
3: The U.S. plans to open two new military bases in Greenland. The plan would reestablish one Cold War-era military base in the southern part of Greenland and convert a military outpost on the east coast, which is currently being used by the Danish Sled Dog Patrol.
1: Fox's Alex Hogan. 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
4: Here's your Kix 96 Tennessee Valley Weather Center forecast. For the rest of the afternoon, mostly sunny. A 40% chance of rain and thunderstorms. High today near 93. Tonight, mostly clear, low 67. And tomorrow, sunny with a high 88. 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
0: In-studio Doppler radar forecasts at the top and half hour. Live severe weather updates immediately. North Alabama, Northeast Mississippi, West and Southern Middle Tennessee. 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

0: 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She got the best of me. There's Luke Combs. I'm Sherry St. John. Had some unexpected friends drop in over the weekend. And you know, there is nothing that will make you clean your house faster than getting a text from someone that says, "We'll be there in about 5 minutes." Talk about kicking it into high gear every time. Lainey Wilson is coming up next on Kix 96.
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0: 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I'm not as thick as you drunk I am. There's Riley Green. Well, Jelly Roll is allegedly considering a stand-up comedy career after guest hosting on Jimmy Kimmel Live, focusing on comedy clubs and theaters rather than arenas. He's already joking that his next tour might not even require a band.
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1: The Kix 96 Tennessee Valley Weather Center forecast for the rest of the afternoon, a 40% chance of showers and thunderstorms. Our high today around 98. And again tonight, we have a 40% chance of scattered showers and thunderstorms. We should drop down to around 71 for the low. Tomorrow, sunny with a high 88. Up next, Joe DeMessina on Kix 96.
2: In-studio Doppler radar forecast at the top and half hour. Live severe weather updates immediately. North Alabama, Northeast Mississippi, West and Southern Middle Tennessee. We've got you covered everywhere in Kix country.
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1: As America continues to celebrate its 250th anniversary, Big River Broadcasting proudly commemorates the years with historical facts from the Tennessee Valley. This Limestone County area was a major hunting ground for the Cherokee and Chickasaw nations. Pioneers started moving in around 1817. As it became a town, it was known as Fort Hampton. In 1864, it became the site of the Battle of Sulphur Creek Trestle. The town got its name in 1866, chosen because of large herds of elk that used to roam wild across the hills in the area. An historic depot was built in 1887 and still stands today as a community center in Elkmont, Alabama. Join us each day as we look back and learn how our area became what it is today with the Tennessee Valley 250.
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She hits her knees and bows her head.

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Zach Taub now, and I see him. 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
1: This is Backstage Country. I'm John Shambi, subbing for new mama Elena, and I'm here to kick things off with this week's hosts. They've had four number one songs. They were recently honored with Music Row's 2026 Country Breakout Award for Independent Artist of the Year, and they are currently in the midst of the first leg of their Let the Country Music Play tour. 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

0: Just John Party with Boots Off on Kix 96, today's best country and the legends. I'm Sherry St. John. As always, it was fun hanging out with you today, so I hope we can do it again tomorrow. I'll be back in the morning at 10. 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
2: News. I'm John Saucier with President Trump speaking before the United Nations General Assembly this morning in New York, where he addressed the ongoing war between Russia and Ukraine. He says this fighting has gone on for long enough.
3: 25,000 young people, mostly soldiers, a month are dying. 25,000 a month. And I look at those battlefield pictures and I really don't want to see them anymore. It's so horrible to see.
2: The sound courtesy of UNTV. The Trump administration says they're removing more than 700,000 people from Obamacare health care plans, claiming they were fraudulently enrolled. Centers for Medicare and Medicaid Services Administrator Dr. Mehmet Oz.
4: We're seeing multinational criminal syndicates involved in this process. Small-time hoodlums are getting involved. It's a open secret. You can come into the federal government and use us as a piggy bank, so folks are coming here.
2: Democrats have accused the administration of trying to deliberately sabotage the Affordable Care Act. America's listening to Fox News.
1: And that kicks off at 6 Tennessee Valley Weather Center forecast for the rest of this afternoon into tonight. We see an off and on showers in Florence and around the shoals right now. Might get a quick thunder shower. 20% chance of continued rain between now and the end of the day. High of 91, clear tonight, low 67. Sunny tomorrow, Wednesday, with a high in the mid-80s. Cools off a lot. Then Wednesday night, it's cloudy, low 65. In studio Doppler radar, showing thunder showers in East Lauderdale County, Southern Calder County, and East Calder County, moving south-southeast. Some more east than south, but still south-southeasterly. Crossing through Russellville and also through, like, Red Bay in the Belmont, Mississippi area. Everywhere else is just cloudy. 92 out there on Sam Phillips Street at the moment.
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1: And as usual, I'll have a couple trending topics and headlines, things you might have missed every morning coffee. We'll cover those after Rascal Flats. We do have a lot of ground to cover today. I got tickets to see Chris Cagle, Lawrenceburg Fair, this Friday night. If you want them, stick around. Your chance to win those will be coming up a little later on. Here's Old Dominion, Making Good Time, Kix 96.

0: Big Sonny, Central Rascal Flats, West Brook Road. Lauren Elaine is on the way. Following the break in just a bit. Her duet with Chase Matthew, All My Exes. A couple of trending topics and headlines, things you might have missed over your morning coffee. New York Post says Krispy Kreme is adding churro donut dots to its fall menu. Each order includes 8 cinnamon and sugar-coated bites made with the chain's light, airy dough. Treats come with a dulce de leche dipping sauce. I know leche is milk. What is dulce? I don't even know. Dulce, isn't that like a fashion brand like Dolce & Gabbana? I don't know. I don't know what that is. Fox News says Hormel has launched Spam Hot Honey, the brand's first permanent new flavor in 2 years. Canned meat combines sweet and spicy flavors and joins a lineup of more than 10 Spam flavors. Bleeding Cool News says new C4 energy drink tastes like light beer with a splash of orange. Flavor is called All Hopped Up, contains zero alcohol. Each 16-ounce can has 200 milligrams of caffeine, vitamin B12, and zero sugar, fat, or artificial colors. A six-pack will cost about $14.99, though. Finally, The Sun says 6 major airports were thrown into chaos yesterday after an Amtrak construction crew accidentally severed a cable. The mistake caused hundreds of flights to be grounded and canceled because of the outage. Thousands of travelers were left in the lurch due to widespread delays as dozens of planes were left idling on runways. Oof. I think I saw something on that, but I didn't read further yesterday anyway. Still ahead, lay us out from Kevin Powers and Shibuzy. Lauren Elaine and Chase Matthew up next for Kicks 96.
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1: 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Let's take a quick look at your Kicks 96 Stacy Valley Weather Center forecast for the rest of this afternoon. Sunny, high of 91, but thunder showers have cut that high by like 20 degrees. Almost sunny when it ain't raining. We got rain in the eastern part of Lauderdale, Colbert County. Tonight's clear, low 67. Mostly sunny tomorrow with a high of 84. Then cloudy Wednesday night, low 65. Radar, like I said, thunder shower activity between like Rogersville and Athens. Also in the eastern portion of Colbert County into northern Lawrence County, all over Moulton. Down through Franklin County, all over Russellville, then south from there into Marion County, northwestern corner of Marion County. Right now here on Sam Phillips Street in Florence, it's cloudy at 74. Here's Slade Stop and Jacob Hackworth. What took you so long?
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0: 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Greatest Man I Never Knew. Still ahead, Parker McCollum's latest, Killing Me, is on the way. Coming up after the break, Sam Hunt and new Hardy Air Church, Morgan Wallen, Tim McGraw, MacArthur. Still ahead after that, KX 96.
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That's Parker McCollum and Killing Me. Now, this week is the Middle Tennessee District Fair, Lawrenceburg, Rotary Park, and September 25th, Friday night, 7 p.m., Chris Cagle is bringing his Play It Loud 25th anniversary tour to the fair in Lawrenceburg. And I've got a pair of tickets. If and you want them, you can be in Lawrenceburg this Friday night to see Chris Cagle live at the Middle Tennessee District Fair. All I need you to do is be caller 9 right now to win a pair of tickets. Caller 9 at 256-764-0996. 256-764-0996. Caller 9 wins a pair of tickets to the Lawrenceburg Fair. Middle Tennessee District Fair features Chris Cagle. And I got a pair of tickets for Friday night. We'll get our winner after Alan Jackson. Remember when? On KX96.

0: 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Tell me your name.
1: Pamela Kirby.
0: Pamela, where are you calling me from, Pamela?
1: Actually, I'm calling you from Florence.
0: Well, Pamela from...
1: I'm sitting in the car.
0: Well, I hope you're parked. That's safest.
1: I am parked.
0: Oh, yay! I'm so proud of you, Pamela. I'm so proud of you. I've got a pair of tickets for you to go see Chris Cagle this Friday night at the Middle Tennessee District Fair in Lawrenceburg, Rotary Park. Sound like something you'd enjoy doing this weekend?
1: I am so excited. I would love it.
0: All right. Well, Chris Cagle is the headliner of the Middle Tennessee District Fair this year. Pamela, you got a pair of tickets. All I need you to do is tell me where you get your kicks.
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1: Fox News, I'm Tom Graham. President Trump says Iran has a decision to make, a deal to end the war or else.
2: Do I annihilate the Islamic Republic and do it quickly, never giving them a chance?
1: And courtesy of UNTV, that audio, the president speaking at the United Nations General Assembly, he added he thinks a deal with Iran will be made after the midterm elections in the U.S. A grand jury finding there was not evidence to bring charges in the death of Nolan Wells. They found the black teen's death was consistent with drowning following a July 4th boating trip off the Mississippi Gulf Coast. His mother, Christine Walmsley, remains critical of law enforcement and their investigation.
3: Treat our son the way you would treat your child or someone you love.
1: Well, Nolan's friends on that boating trip were all white, leading to widespread viral speculation about his death. 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
4: And that kicks out the 6 Tennessee Valley Weather Center forecast for the rest of this afternoon. Temperatures start to climb up a little bit again as rain moves out of our area in the Shoals. 20% chance of rain between now and 4 o'clock. Still sunny, otherwise 91 was the anticipated high. Clear tonight, low 67. Sunny Wednesday with high of 84 tomorrow. Cloudy Wednesday night, low 65. Radar. It's cloudy in the Shoals, Franklin County. All the thundershower activities moved to Decatur, Triana, in that area south of Athens. Right now here in the Shoals, it's fair. Sun has come back out. Its temperature starting to tick back up. It's 82 out there on Sam Phillips Street. There's Luke Combs.
0: In-studio Doppler radar forecast at the top and half hour. Live severe weather updates immediately. North Alabama, Northeast Mississippi, West and Southern Middle Tennessee. We've got you covered everywhere in Kicks Country.

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1: This is Backstage Country. I'm John Shambi, subbing for new mama Elena, and I'm here to kick things off with this week's hosts. 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

0: KX96, Kenny Chesney and the good stuff. Well, at a recent concert in New Jersey, Ella Langley got a chance to tell the crowd just how grateful she is for her success and those 9 CMA nominations.
1: God has been so good to me. Has been just so, so good to me. I'm just a poor girl from a small town with a big dream. Pretty cliche, I know, but it's true. I've done countless things, ridiculous, dumb things in my life. I don't feel like I always deserve it, but I am so grateful that I've been given the opportunity to stand up here and sing songs that I love. And I get to write songs that mean something to me, and then I get to watch a crowd of people. It means something to them, and it means something to you, so thank you.

0: 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I'm back loving life again. Still ahead, bottom of the hour brings Cole Swindell's latest and Shaboozy and Jelly Roll team up. Weather forecast in between those two. 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
8: It's

0: 276 today's best country, and a quick look at your weather forecast for the rest of this afternoon into tonight. Sunny today's high 91. Clear tonight, low 67. Sunny Wednesday with a high of 84. Cloudy Wednesday night, low 65. Thursday, sunny with a high of 87. 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There were thunder showers. They've moved on. Huntsville to Triana. That's about where they are, over to Scottsboro. Here in northwest Alabama for the moment, it's fair to partly cloudy, 82 out there on Sam Phillips Street. Here's the latest album, Cole Swindell, Girl Dad.
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0: this week. This is Backstage Country. I'm John Shambi, subbing for new mama Elena, and I'm here to kick things off with this week's hosts. They've had four number one songs. They were recently honored with Music Row's 2026 Country Breakout Award for Independent Artist of the Year, and they are currently in the midst of the first leg of their Let the Country Music Play tour. Chris and Preston, Low Cash, you boys ready?
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1: Fox News, I'm John Saucier. Ukraine targeting Russian infrastructure, including an oil and gas refinery with drone strikes. President Trump telling reporters the new strikes put pressure on Russia and the energy market.
2: It's also a serious hit on the price of diesel. The diesel oil, diesel fuel has gone up quite a bit, but we'll be talking about that. But no, it's a very serious hit, certainly on Russia.
1: President Trump met with Ukrainian President Zelensky today. The Trump administration says they're removing more than 700,000 people from Obamacare health care plans, claiming they were fraudulently enrolled. Centers for Medicare and Medicaid Services Administrator Dr. Mehmet Oz.
3: We're seeing multinational criminal syndicates involved in this process. Small-time hoodlums are getting involved. It's a open secret. You can come into the federal government and use us as a piggy bank, so folks are coming here.
1: Democrats have accused the administration of trying to deliberately sabotage the Affordable Care Act. 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
4: And your Kix 96 Tennessee Valley Weather Center forecast for the rest of this afternoon into tonight. We've well past our chance for rain. Sunny the rest of today, high 91. It's tonight, clear, low 67. Sunny, 84 is a high tomorrow. Wednesday night's cloudy, low 65. Looking ahead to Thursday, sunny with a high of 87. 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Radar, just overcast. Fair to partly cloudy. It's 85 right now on Sam Phillips Street. I'll have another chance for you to win tickets to the Lawrence Berg Fair, Chris Cagle, Friday night. If you want to see Chris Cagle live at the Middle Tennessee District Fair, stick around this hour. Your chance to win is still ahead.
0: 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Live severe weather updates immediately. 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

96. Luke Combs in One Number Away. Still ahead, we've got music on the way from Graylin James, Water at a Wedding, his new one. Garth Brooks has a classic favorite right behind Dan O'Shea. Say So, 96.1, Kicks 96.

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0: 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Looks like it's going to be clear. Overnight low drops down to 67. Mostly sunny tomorrow, Wednesday. High of 84. Then cloudy Wednesday night, low 65. Looking ahead to Thursday, sunny with a high of 87. Radar's clear. It's fair. It's 85 out there on San Phillip Street. Here's new music from Casey Musgraves. Dry spell.
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Oh, and we all wondered if she would. 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

Six on his six today is Best Country Legends. Just this side of 5 o'clock. It's almost quitting time. Today's got Tuesday, rock heavy at five. Just over the hill. Jelly Roll's got the music behind 10 o'clock. Right in the 96.1, 6 on 6.

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1: This is Backstage Country. I'm John Shombe, subbing for new mama Elena, and I'm here to kick things off with this week's hosts. 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
2: Fox News, I'm Tom Graham. President Trump meeting with Ukrainian leader Volodymyr Zelensky on the sidelines of the United Nations General Assembly and sounding optimistic a deal can be reached to end the war between Russia and Ukraine.
3: To be honest with you, it's time. A lot of people being killed, and they don't want that, but I think they both want to see the war end.
2: President Trump will host Russia's leader, Vladimir Putin, in Miami at the G20 summit later this year. Coastal flood risk will increase through the work week from North Carolina to New England as a nor'easter and its powerful winds develop. Fox weather meteorologist Ian Oliver.
4: They're pushing the Atlantic into the coastline, which effectively starts to generate a bit of a storm surge. The winds are already starting to pick up.
2: The system is expected to impact the East Coast into the weekend, the first nor'easter of the fall season. 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
1: And your Kix 96 Tennessee Valley Weather Center forecast for tonight. Clear, low 67, sunny tomorrow with a high of 84. Cloudy late tonight, low 65, sunny Thursday with a high of 87. Radar at the moment, nothing. It's fair, it's 86 at the end of our workday Tuesday. Ron Country at 5 and a Deja Tuesday begins with 2 from Chris Jansen.
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0: 696, Chris Jansen. What you see is what you get.
1: That's right.
0: Country Five. It's a Deja Tuesday. Now, you may have heard that this week is the Lawrenceburg Fair, the Middle Tennessee District Fair at Lawrenceburg's Rotary Park. Chris Cagle is their headliner Friday night at 7 p.m., and I got a pair of tickets. You can have them. That's right. I got them, and I want to give them to you. I got a pair of tickets right here, right now, that you can win to see Chris Cagle, Middle Tennessee District Fair, this Friday night, 7 p.m. You just need to be my ninth caller at 256-764-0996. 256-764-0996. Caller 9 right now, 256-764-0996, gets to go see Chris Cagle at the Middle Tennessee District Fair. Ben Perry, not once, but twice, next. 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

0: 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Tell me your name.
1: My name is Christina.
0: I'm sorry, say it again.
1: Christina.
0: Christina, where are you calling me from?
1: I'm calling you from Phil Campbell.
0: Well, Christina from Phil Campbell, I got a pair of tickets for you to go to the Middle Tennessee District Fair just north of us in Lawrenceburg this Friday night. Chris Cagle is their headliner at Rotary Park. That sound like something you'd enjoy?
1: That sounds like a wonderful time to me.
0: Absolutely, Christina. I'm happy to give you my pair of tickets to see Chris Cagle. Middle Tennessee District Fair this Friday night at 7 p.m. Rotary Park. All I need you to do is tell me, where does Phil Campbell get its kicks?
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0: 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Got two from Jason Aldean, including his latest, still to come. At the bottom of the hour, the second from Lanny Wilson is on the way after the break. 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

0: Country and the Legends. Let's take a quick look at your Tennessee Valley Weather Center forecast. Tonight's clear, 67 is the low. Sunny tomorrow, Wednesday, with a high of 84. Then cloudy Wednesday night, low 65. Sunny Thursday with a high of 87. Clear Thursday night, low 63. 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The end of our day, it's fair, it's 86. Rock and Country 5 and a Deja Tuesday continues with the second from Al Dean. His latest, anytime soon.
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1: Kicks on his six today's best country legends. Rock and country at five. We're going to wrap up with two from John Party on the way out the door before I hand you off to John Shombie in for Elena Smith, who just had a baby. Backstage Country tonight. Low Cash is their guest host this week. Still ahead after the break, two from Luke Bryan and the second from Old Dominion. 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
2: As America continues to celebrate its 250th anniversary, Big River Broadcasting proudly commemorates the years with historical facts from the Tennessee Valley. This Limestone County area was a major hunting ground for the Cherokee and Chickasaw nations. Pioneers started moving in around 1817 as it became a town. It was known as Fort Hampton. In 1864, it became the site of the Battle of Sulphur Creek Trestle. The town got its name in 1866, chosen because of large herds of elk that used to roam wild across the hills in the area. An historic depot was built in 1887 and still stands today as a community center in Elkmont, Alabama. Join us each day as we look back and learn how our area became what it is today with the Tennessee Valley 250.
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1: KXNX, John partying in boots off. It's 5:47. About to hand you off to John Shombi, who's sitting in for Elena Smith, who just had her baby. Low Cash is their guest host this week in Backstage Country. On my way out the door, as usual, my parting shot. My final thoughts are about the things that parents are supposed to do that schools are starting to do. Well, this specifically from Newser says some kindergartners are now learning how to ride bikes during gym class. The 8-lesson course begins with students walking, getting comfortable on properly fitted bikes before progressing to balancing and riding with pedals. The lessons also work on balance, core stability, sequencing, body awareness, and handling frustration after falling. Now, all that's well and good, but I think some of my fondest memories of childhood is my father teaching me how to ride a bike. Now, I did have training wheels, but eventually those came off, and Dad, you know, would push me down the street and let me fall and get back up on the bike. Never anything really bad as far as injuries, but these were important lessons and important moments between me and my dad, or mom, if, you know, the case may be. I just feel like some things parents should do. Not that schools have no place doing it. I just think these are the moments that we as parents remember best. We should protect those. We should hold those close. I don't know. That'll load them out. Good evening. God bless. Enjoy the rest of your Tuesday night. We'll talk again tomorrow afternoon.
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1: Fox News, I'm John Saucier. In his speech to the United Nations General Assembly today, President Trump urged Iran to make a deal or face annihilation. Speaking with reporters afterwards, he reiterates there are two choices.
2: In one case, it's obliteration, and the other alternative is potential greatness. It could be a great country.
1: The president says he met with Iranian leaders today. Former Vice President Kamala Harris campaigning with Michigan Democratic Senate nominee Abdul Al-Sayed at a maternal health care roundtable in Detroit. The former VP claims Al-Sayed's opponent, Republican nominee Mike Rogers, will not protect health care for Americans.
3: Donald Trump cut Medicaid funding by $1 trillion. Mm-hmm. These are the facts. Mike Rogers supported that cut through that big bad bill.
1: There's a very closely watched Senate race there in Michigan. It could determine which party ultimately controls the Senate. America is listening to Fox News.
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0: This is Backstage Country. I'm John Shambi, subbing for new mama Elena. With the Low Cash Boys are Chris and Preston, our hosts for this week. Guys, a little over a month ago, you released your Let the Country Music Play EP. How about some thoughts on the music, how the songs got there, what in particular are your favorites?
1: I Ain't Going Nowhere is one of the songs on the EP and the album. And John Byron and his now wife called us up one day and just said, he called me late one night from Hollywood. He was out there for like the Grammys or something. And he said, man, you know, Preston, I just love where we're from. I'm out here in California right now and I like it out here, but well, I just love where I'm at. I don't think I'm ever going to leave Tennessee. And I was like, man, you know, likewise. And so we got to talking about just how much we love where we're at right now. And so we said, well, we ain't going nowhere, you know? And so the idea started forming and I said, stop. We got to get Chris on this thing. So that we'll pick it up in about a week. So about a week later, John, you know, called me up and we jumped on a Zoom and wrote that song. And it was so much fun to write that. Kind of felt like I love this life all over again. And
2: it does have that vibe a little bit, maybe, you know, in today's world. But and then Love Always Wins, maybe one of my favorite written songs that we've ever written. I remember this one. I literally was watching the news in that airport and it was just chaos, man. It's just fighting. And, you know, it may have been our country, maybe someone else's country. I don't know. But I'm just sitting there, how, you know, my daughters, you know, and I have three kids, one little boy, too, he's 16, but my daughters, my young and 10 and 9 and his daughters, I'm thinking, what do we tell them when they're watching this news? What do you say to that? And the only thing I could think of, and, you know, I'm not pushing God on anybody, but what would Jesus say? Well, how do you talk to your daughters like that? So I just kept coming up with this, like, man, it doesn't matter, man. Love always wins. And I literally, you know, when we got to, we wrote it in the back of the bus, I believe. It was us, Nate Kenyon, and Blake Hollinger, same guys we're talking about.
0: Yeah.
2: And it wrote itself. You know, him having daughters, me having daughters, and Blake, and, you know, having kids. And we just wrote it like, okay, here's what we just got to tell our kids. Guys, don't worry about this. I know it doesn't seem like it's ever going to end, but love will win.
1: I mean, big questions are coming. We've got little kids, you know, and we're going to be calling you for advice, you know.
2: So. Your daughter just got married. Yeah. Come on, dude.
0: Yeah, and I always tell people that just be ready, especially when you have daughters. Mm-hmm. I've always said, don't be afraid. They're going to raise you.
1: That's right. I'm already feeling that.
3: 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More just ahead with Low Cash.
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7: This Limestone County area was a major hunting ground for the Cherokee and Chickasaw nations. Pioneers started moving in around 1817 as it became a town. It was known as Fort Hampton. In 1864, it became the site of the Battle of Sulphur Creek Trestle. The town got its name in 1866, chosen because of large herds of elk that used to roam wild across the hills in the area. An historic depot was built in 1887 and still stands today as a community center in Elkmont, Alabama.
6: Join us each day as we look back and learn how our area became what it is today with the Tennessee Valley 250. 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
7: This Limestone County area was a major hunting ground for the Cherokee and Chickasaw nations. Pioneers started moving in around 1817 as it became a town. It was known as Fort Hampton. In 1864, it became the site of the Battle of Sulphur Creek Trestle. The town got its name in 1866, chosen because of large herds of elk that used to roam wild across the hills in the area. An historic depot was built in 1887 and still stands today as a community center in Elkmont, Alabama.
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1: Taking a look at your Kix 96 Tennessee Valley Weather Center forecast. Mostly clear tonight, a low around 67. Mostly sunny tomorrow, high of 84. Mostly cloudy tomorrow night, a low around 64. Then mostly sunny on Thursday, high of 86. Mostly clear Thursday night, a low around 62. Sunny on Friday, a high near 86 and partly cloudy. Friday night, a low around 59. 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
1: John Chombi here, subbing for new mama Elena on Backstage Country. The Low Cash Boys are hosts this week. And it's always, once you have a big song, a big, big, big hit, it's what you come back with.
2: That's right.
1: That means even more. And all of a sudden, you come back with I Know Somebody. Was that the intent? Was this supposed to be the follow-up to I Love This Life?
2: You know, with I Know Somebody, Chris had his eyes on this song for a while. You know, whenever Chris hears something, it's like I kind of go out and fight for it in town and try to secure it, try to put it on hold, try to make sure that it's going to be our song. And so this song, people had their claws in already. There was a couple different camps that wanted this song, but Red Akins had sent it to us and had said, this is yours if you want it. So we kind of had one leg up on that because he's one of the songwriters.
3: I couldn't stop listening to the demo. And Rhett was singing it. Again, another person that just nails the Low Cash feel. Rhett can definitely do that, but obviously with a lot of artists. But we felt it from Rhett and him in Dallas and, you know, a bunch of those guys over on that side. But I tell you, I couldn't stop listening to it. I would crank it up in my truck, just the demo. And me and Preston were like, this is it. This is it. This has to follow I Love This Life. And it did, man.
2: You know, it's crazy because this song was going up against Billy Currington for number one that night. And you have to be number one, for those of you who don't know, all the listeners out there, you have to be number one at midnight on Saturday night. And so not everybody stays up that late to find out, because sometimes the number one is obvious and it's way out in front of all the other records. This particular night, though, it was seven spins up for Low Cash, seven spins up for Billy Currington. It just kept going back and forth all night. And so no one knew who was going to get the number one. And man, the industry in Nashville, the music industry, rallied around Low Cash and helped us call in extra spins here and there. And it was the next morning they had to reconcile all of the spins and recount them just to be sure. And I think we only won by like...
3: But I remember other labels calling us and saying, we're going to make sure you get this. We're calling our station.
2: It was
3: too.
2: So cool.
3: It was a
2: you
3: great
2: You probably
3: feeling.
2: Did too, Shabby. You did.
1: That's it. I was here.
2: Yeah.
1: That says enough about you guys.
2: Yeah.
1: So
2: well, thank you.
1: Why don't we introduce this number one song?
2: Well, this is everybody's number one song, man. Thanks for being part of this. And, man, it was a great follow-up for us. It's called I Know Somebody.
3: On Backstage.

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6: As a kid, I wanted to explore every inch of the world, but then I contracted bacterial meningitis. My kidneys shut down, my spleen burst, both of my legs were amputated below the knees. But I didn't give up on my dreams. I medaled in the Paralympics, I'm a motivational speaker, published author, Dancing with the Stars runner-up, and training to compete in the next Paralympic Games. Help kids live their dreams, just like me. Put your money where the miracles are. 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
8: 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And sometimes I'm just in awe of the impact St. Jude has, not only on this community, but the world.
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10: As America continues to celebrate its 250th anniversary, Big River Broadcasting proudly commemorates the years with historical facts from the Tennessee Valley. In the Tennessee Valley in the early 1800s, the Methodists arrived as missionaries to the Chickasaw. Horseback riding preachers, also known as circuit riders, helped the Methodists establish friendships with the local settlers. The first Methodist preacher in Alabama was Lorenzo Dow, who starting in 1803, traveled the entirety of the Tennessee Valley, documenting it as the very first spiritual revival in the Muscle Shoals. Join us each day as we look back and learn how our area became what it is today with the Tennessee Valley 250.
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2: Fox News, I'm Tom Rigotti. President Trump delivering his speech before the United Nations General Assembly today and reiterating his threat to Iran. Fox Business Network's Edward Lawrence reports.
3: The president says he's open to a deal, but is contemplating total annihilation for the Iranian leaders. Now, the chokehold on the Strait of Hormuz pushed up oil prices, which increased gas prices.
2: Iran's president addresses the General Assembly tomorrow. A Republican senator is calling for a congressional probe of President Trump's oldest son. Fox's Lisa Brady has details.
4: In a letter to the Senate Judiciary Committee, Utah Senator John Curtis says Donald Trump Jr. should be investigated over his business dealings and subpoenaed after a Russian oligarch paid for some of his wedding celebrations earlier this year. The bride, Bettina Trump, has called Umar Kremlev a dear friend.
2: The president did not attend the wedding. 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